Stevie Wonder, you are the sunshine of my life. I'm Gary Chittum, and we'll have another look at my question of the day. We'll do that in a few minutes. But right now, what you gonna do? It is Pablo Cruz on 88.5 The Lake.

0: That's Matt Benatar. Hit me with your best shot. 88.5 The Lake, playing the greatest hits of all time. Oh, my question of the day, and it's up right now on our 88.5 The Lake Facebook page. I want to know tonight, when you were a kid, what was the best way to keep cool on a hot summer day while riding in the car? Yes, and we did not have air conditioning in our cars back then. At least most of us didn't back in the 60s and 70s. So what was a way of keeping cool? Let me know on our 88.5 The Lake Facebook page. Hall & Oates, standing by.
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0: They are the Temptations, and Papa Was a Rolling Stone, 88.5 The Lake. 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

The Edgar Winter Group Free Ride, 88.5, the Lake Flight, the greatest hits of all time. In a moment or two, we'll have a look at, well, did you hear this? We're going to talk about a country music star, also a movie star, and another movie star. We're going to talk about all of that coming up shortly with, well, did you hear this? Right now, it's Lion Eyes, it's the Eagles on 88.5, the Lake.

0: theater kid to starring in Young Frankenstein, Blazing Saddles, and The Producers. Loved all of those movies. Coming up in a moment, the Climax Blues Band.
1: It's Matt here from the Lake Morning Show. Tomorrow, it's a day many soccer fans, many sports fans have been waiting for. The kickoff of the World Cup starts tomorrow afternoon. Going to be a lot of great soccer games going forward. You're seeing the flags on cars around Grimsby. Everyone's excited. We'll talk all about it tomorrow morning here on 88.5 The Lake.
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0: 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It is the Climax Blues Band on 88.5 The Lake.

That's Leg of a Knife, Brian Adams, 88.5, the greatest hits of all time. You know, you join us every Friday and Saturday night from 8 to midnight. It is Daryl McLean's Beach Party. 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It's every Friday and Saturday night beginning at 8 o'clock right here on 88.5, the Lake, all part of another summer of peace, love, and music. Here's the Love Train, the OJs.

0: 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You know, St. Catherine is a game and fish association. 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At the boat launch in Port Dalhousie. 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To get more information, go to SCGFA. I'll give that to you again. 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

Just between you and me, April Wine, 88.5 The Lake. We're playing the greatest hits of all time. We'll have another look at my question of the day, which is up on our 88.5 The Lake Facebook page right now. But it's paperback writer right now. It is the Beatles.

0: Playing the greatest hits of all time, 88.5, the Lake Carefree Highway. That is Gordon Lightfoot. I'm Gary Chittum, and my question of the day is up on our 88.5, the Lake Facebook page, as we're heading down that Carefree Highway. When you were a kid, what was the best way to keep cool on a hot summer day while riding in the car? Yeah, no air conditioning. We had none of that in the 60s and 70s. I remember being with my dad, and he would be working downtown Hamilton, and I would maybe spend a summer day with him at his job, and then we'd try to get through all the rush hour traffic, and it was hot. The car was sitting all day long, hot, and my dad had these plastic seat covers too, right? Man, they were awful. They were hot as well. So you roll down all the windows, right? And then you remember those air vents? They were down by your feet, and there was the little lever that you pulled to open them up. That was about it. So yeah, maybe stick your head out the window if you're lucky. Let me know on our 88.5 The Lake Facebook page, when you were a kid, what was the best way to keep cool on a hot summer day while riding in the car? Up in a moment, we'll hear from the Bee Gees.
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That is Last Kiss and Wednesday. 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It's Glenn Campbell.

0: 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That is Exile. Well, volunteering for the Humane Society of Greater Niagara, it's a great way to give back and make a real difference in the community. 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

Downtown's Blues Band, flipping and flopping and flying on 88.5 The Lake. Up in a moment or two, we'll have a look at my silly stats. Right now, hey, you gotta love this song. It's Roy Orbison on The Lake.

0: 88.5, the Lake Flame, the greatest hits of all time. Bachman Turner Overdrive, and you ain't seen nothing yet. I'm Gary Chittum, and have a look at our silly stats tonight. Did you know that the average person cleans their glove compartment out once a year? I must admit, I have never in my life cleaned out my glove compartment. The only time I do that is if I'm getting rid of the car and getting a new car. I take all that stuff out. That's it. I don't clean it out. Also, other silly stats. Brunch was created in the late 1800s to act as a hangover cure. So that's what you need, you know? If you got a hangover, brunch with a mimosa. And finally, with our silly stats, the cheeseburger was invented in 1924 at a restaurant in Pasadena, California. Oh, man, I love cheeseburgers. In a moment, we'll hear from Queen.
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is Fleetwood Mac Dreams, 88.5, the Lake greatest hits of all time. You know what? 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He's out in the 88.5, the Lake events cruiser. 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

0: 88.5, the Lake playing the greatest hits of all time, and round, round we go. That is Trooper, and I want to tell you about the third annual Smithville West Lincoln Townwide Garage Sale. 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So take that in and get yourself some bargains and support a lot of people in the lovely town of Smithville. 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
0: He ain't happy, he's my brother. It's the Hollies, and it's Matt and Laura back in tomorrow morning. I'm Gary Chittum. Good night.

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Nick Lowe, Cruel to Be Kind, here on the new 88.5 The Lake. We're playing the greatest hits of all time. 5:32 Thursday is here. The fast track to Friday has begun. We are over that Wednesday hump, and it is World Cup Thursday. Yeah, that's right. World Cup is officially back today after what, like 4 years? My goodness. Feels like it's been forever. And our forecast today, mainly cloudy, kind of the same as yesterday. Chance of showers, thunderstorms. We do have a shot at some sunshine today. High of 29. Humidex, how hot is it going to feel? It's going to be another muggy day out there. Humidex says it could be as high as 36 with both ways. QEW looking excellent this morning through West Niagara, Stony Creek. And yeah, we're going to be talking some World Cup action here on the show today. Lots of great local stuff we got to talk about today. Grimsby Farmers Market, if the weather holds up. Music in the park here in Grimsby to catch the ace drops across West Niagara. Thursday is probably like the busiest day every week here in town. So we're going to get to all that on the show. Got music history just after 7. And my question of the morning, yeah, you might not be a soccer fan, but you know what? When the World Cup rolls around, everyone kind of becomes a soccer fan for the foreseeable future. So we're going to talk a little about that today. Team Canada plays tomorrow. We'll talk about their matchup that's coming up. People are going to be watching that for sure. How often is Canada in the World Cup? I feel like it's not that often. So everyone's going to be rallying around our boys. We're going to talk all about this on the show today. You want to join the conversation, you can on Facebook, 88.5 The Lake. Call or text at 905-253-0885. Brian Adams, Janis Joplin on the way. Kicking things off easy like Thursday mornings. The Commodores here.

0: Janis Joplin, me, and Bobby McGee here on the new 88.5 The Lake. We're playing the greatest hits of all time. 5:45, waking up on another hot and humid day this week. Thursday is here, fast track to Friday over the Wednesday hump. Forecast today, what's it going to be? Well, going to be kind of like yesterday, gray and gloomy, hopefully till the late afternoon. I mean, it's calling for mainly cloudy skies, chance of showers and thunderstorms with a high of 29, just like yesterday, although Humidex could push it up to make it feel like 36 degrees today. So just be ready to sweat today. And both ways, QAW is so far so good. Nice and early, as you'd expect here at 546 through West Niagara and Stony Creek. Hey, it's Matt. And just a reminder, as we make our way towards the weekend, Freebie Friday on the horizon. Lots of contests, upcoming giveaways here on the lake. 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
0: Greatest hits of all time here on the new 88.5 The Lake. It's 5:49. How you doing? Hey, it's Matt. We got Red Rider, Thelma Houston on the way. But first, Paul, Simon, me, and Julio down by the schoolyard. Not for too long, school. Almost over. 2026. Red Rider on the way. But first, Paul, Simon on the lake.

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2: Good morning, it's 6 o'clock. I'm Laura Hampshire. This is 88.5 The Lake News. Here's what's making news this hour. It's going to feel close to 40 degrees with the humidity in Grimsby today. There's also a chance of showers and thunderstorms this afternoon with a very high UV index of 9. The temperature will still feel like 30 tomorrow, but will gradually cool down over the weekend. As usual, please leave your pets at home and drink plenty of water. The FIFA World Cup kicks off today. The opening match between Mexico and South Africa takes place at 3 this afternoon in Mexico City. A total of 48 teams are competing in the historic expanded soccer tournament. Licensed bars and restaurants across the province are being allowed to serve alcohol until 4 a.m. so fans can cheer on Team Canada, who plays tomorrow. Starting today, GO Transit is increasing service on both the Lakeshore West and East lines. Trains will be moving at frequent 15-minute intervals throughout most of the day. Before and after Toronto match times, the Lakeshore West line will operate up to 6 trains per hour between Exhibition GO and Union Station. GO Bus service to Niagara Falls will also be increased during the tournament. The Pan American Health Organization has issued new public health recommendations for attendees of the FIFA World Cup. The group recommends making sure your vaccines are up to date and checking your health insurance coverage. It says large gatherings can increase exposure to respiratory infections, foodborne diseases, heat, and injuries. Child advocates are praising the Liberal government's new online safety legislation. Culture Minister Mark Miller said Bill C-34 would force social media to block access for kids under 16 and regulate the companies behind AI chatbots.
3: We're failing our children. Enough is enough. Our parents cannot face these challenges alone, and the safety of children can't be an afterthought.
2: The Canadian Medical Association is among the groups applauding the move. A cannabis vape cartridge is being recalled by Health Canada. It says Wild West Strawberry Stampede Liquid Diamonds vape was labeled 500 milligrams per gram instead of 981. It says the inaccurate labeling may lead to overintoxication and other temporary health issues like confusion, elevated heart rate, and decreased blood pressure. In sports, the Knicks made a record comeback from 29 points down and beat the Spurs 107-106 in the NBA Finals. New York now has a 3-1 series lead over San Antonio. In the WNBA, Toronto edged Connecticut 106-102. The Blue Jays lost again 7-4 to the Phillies, and Hamilton Forge FC shut out Halifax 1-0. Weather is next.
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Niagara. 23 degrees, feeling like 30 right now with the Humidex. There's weather and more at 88.5 The Lake. FM. 604. How you doing? Hey, it's Matt. Both ways. QEW moving along great through West Niagara, Stony Creek. Oh, here's a great one from the Eagle.

0: Here on the new 88.5 The Lake, we're playing the greatest hits of all time, 612, here on this cloudy Thursday morning. Hey, it's Matt. Yeah, cloudy, a bit windy today. Chance of showers, thunderstorms. Going to be a hot, muggy day out there. High of 29, but really going to feel around 36 this afternoon with the Humidex almost up at 40 in both ways. QEW looking excellent through West Niagara and Stony Creek. And hey, today is the day. A big one. People have been waiting for this for literally years, and you've been seeing the flags on cars. You've been seeing maybe more soccer jerseys on around town than normal. That's right. The World Cup officially kicks off later today. And you know what? It's awesome. I'm excited because games are going to be played all across North America, including right here in Canada. And hey, Team Canada is in the tournament. Usually with the World Cup, I feel like, you know, Canada's never really a big player in any of these things. They usually don't qualify for these things. But, you know, Canadian and even U.S. soccer has been on the rise here across North America for the past decade. So it's really awesome to see Team Canada being able to compete in the World Cup. There is lots to be excited about here. First game kicking off the tournament later today, Thursday, Mexico versus South Africa at 3 p.m. today. And the bars and the pubs across the country here in Grimsby going to be rocking for the next little while. Now, Team Canada, when do we start? Well, we start tomorrow at 3 o'clock against Bosnia. That is going to be our first game. You know what? I love it that we're not playing today. I'd rather watch a soccer game at 3 p.m. on a Friday heading into the weekend instead of a Thursday. So you're going to have a few too many while you're watching the game. Now, where do we stand in all of this? Well, we are in Group B. And in the Group B stage, the teams we're going to be playing against Qatar, Bosnia, and Switzerland. And, you know, I'm not too big of a soccer head. I don't know too much about, like, worldwide soccer, but I'm pretty sure in our group, Switzerland is the team to beat there. If I'm wrong, let me know, 905-253-0885. I've heard from my soccer friends that Qatar also will be fielding a pretty good team. So Canada's got some tough games coming up. We are favored in this Bosnia game tomorrow, so that should be exciting at 3 o'clock. And, you know, Teddy's here on May Street West is going to be rocking for the World Cup game taking place in Toronto at BMO Field. I actually drove by it the other day. They added a ton of stands to the stadium, so when people are going to watch soccer, it is going to be jam-packed. It is going to be insane there down by the water, downtown Toronto. And, you know, it's got to be awesome living in Toronto right now. Maybe awesome, maybe not so awesome. I actually have a close friend of mine that lives in Liberty Village, so right by the stadium. And he said, you know what, he's really excited for all the festivities and all the fun and all the liveliness of the soccer games. But he's like, I don't think I'm going to be getting too much sleep over the next little bit. So exciting for sure. Maybe a little hectic if you know anyone that lives near the area in Toronto. But are you excited for the World Cup? Are you going to be watching the games? That is my question of the morning. Join the conversation on Facebook, 88.5 The Lake. Call or text 905-253-0885 and go Canada, go. I'm going to be watching every Team Canada game. Can't wait. 6:15. And on the way, got Blondie.
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0: 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How you doing? Hey, it's Matt. Burton Cummings on the way, but first, Blondie on the lake.

Roger Cummings with My Own Way to Rock on a Thursday morning here on 88.5 The Lake. We're playing the greatest hits of all time. 626. Hey, it's Matt. We got cloudy skies, showers, thunderstorms in the forecast today. Potential for both of those. High of 29. Humidity going to make it feel around 36 degrees today. Yeah, almost pushing 40 with the Humidex in both ways. QEW moving along great through West Niagara, Stony Creek. And yeah, the fast track to Friday has begun here. We've said it on the Lake Morning Show, which means tomorrow, Freebie Friday with yours truly on the show. And in case you didn't hear me talk about it yesterday, you haven't heard any of our promo segments that we run here on the show. Tomorrow for Freebie Friday, you're going to have a chance to score when you're that ninth texter through with keyword freebie on that cue to text to win some sweet lake loot, including an 88.5 The Lake t-shirt for a hot day, a ball cap, and a beer koozie to keep that ice cold drink nice and ice cold. And the first person to score with me, Matt Walker, on the show, also taking home $100 in Lotto Max tickets when you're that ninth texter through with keyword freebie to 905-253-0885. And for more information on other prizes we got going on, Freebies tab at 88.5thelake.fm has everything you need to know. It's Platinum Blonde, Situation Critical, on The Lake.

0: Good morning at 6:30. I'm Laura Hampshire. This is 88.5 The Lake News. Here's what's making news this hour. It'll be a day when you can sweat from just standing still. The Humidex is going to approach 40 degrees in Grimsby today. The muggy weather is expected to last until tomorrow when it will feel like 30, but then a slow cool down is expected over the weekend, which will bring us back to seasonal temperatures by next week. It's a big day for soccer fans as the FIFA World Cup is officially set to begin. A total of 48 teams are competing in over 100 matches during the historic tournament across Canada, Mexico, and the U.S. Team Canada will play tomorrow. The opening match between Mexico and South Africa takes place at 3 this afternoon. The so-called Paul Bernardo bill has stalled in the House of Commons. The private member's bill was voted down yesterday following its second debate, which means it will not move forward to the third and final reading. It would have required inmates who had been found to be dangerous offenders or murderers be confined in a maximum security penitentiary. The federal government has introduced new legislation to protect our kids online. Culture Minister Mark Miller says Canada's Safe Social Media Act will hold social media and AI platforms accountable, make them safer, and restrict access to social media for kids under 16.
1: Social media and AI chat platforms will have a responsibility to protect children from harmful content, including content that promotes self-harm, sexual exploitation, violence, hatred, bullying.
0: Child advocates are praising the plan. Health Canada has issued a recall for vape cartridges sold in Ontario due to a labeling error regarding THC levels. The federal agency says Wild West Plus Strawberry Stampede Liquid Diamonds vape was labeled 500 milligrams per gram instead of 981. The inaccurate labeling may lead to overintoxication. The vapes were sold at pot shops across the province. Grimsby wants to help more women get involved in politics. It's hosting a special seminar tonight at the Peach King Center in partnership with Jillian's Place. Attendees will learn more about the services it provides, participate in a discussion on gender-based violence with a focus on violence against women in politics and safety planning. Admission is free and no registration is required. In sports, the Knicks made a record comeback from 29 points down and beat the Spurs 107-106 in Game 4 of the NBA Finals to take a 3-1 series lead. In the WNBA, Toronto beat Connecticut 106-102, and the Blue Jays lost again to the Phillies 7-4. Weather is next.
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Weather and more at 885thelake.fm. 634 here on your Thursday morning. Hey, it's Matt, both ways QEW, looking excellent. Here's T-Rex.

0: Friday on my mind. Oh, yeah, Friday is certainly on my mind. At 6:42, you're on your Thursday morning. How you doing? Hey, it's Matt. We got cloudy skies today. Chance of showers, thunderstorms. Yeah, could see some more rain today. Humidex going to make it feel around 36 degrees later on today. So get ready to sweat both ways. QEW looking excellent through West Niagara and Stony Creek. And hey, earlier this hour, we were talking about a big reason why a lot of people have Friday on their mind. Team Canada World Cup against Bosnia in Toronto, 3 o'clock tomorrow. The whole country is getting ready to watch that game. Of course, World Cup kicking off today, Mexico and South Africa at 3 o'clock. And when we were talking about that earlier here in the 6 o'clock hour, I got a great message from Tony coming in from Stony Creek. Tony from Stony Creek messaged me on our text line this morning, 905-253-0885. Saying, hey, Matt, love that you're talking about soccer. Me and my son are going to the game on Friday. You can share this with your listeners. I'm not ashamed to tell you that for two tickets, I paid around $2,000 a pop, around $4,000 for me and my son to go to the Toronto-Bosnia game. We were hoping it would be Team Italy against Team Canada. That's what we initially paid for. But unfortunately, Italy did not qualify. And Canada has to play Bosnia. That's coming from Tony over in Stony Creek texting into the show this morning. I saw that. I'm like, oh my goodness, Tony, $2,000 for one ticket, $4,000 for the pair to go to the World Cup game tomorrow. You know what? If you got the money, more power to you. Good for you. Because honestly, if you're a big soccer fan, how often does the World Cup ever come to Canada, Toronto, just like 45 minutes to an hour away? Not very often. Could literally be once in a lifetime for Tony and his son. So congratulations to you guys. I don't even know how you would have got tickets. Getting tickets to this World Cup game that's coming up tomorrow here in Canada must have been, you know, like a really tough thing to do. I can only imagine the Ticketmaster queues you must have had to sit in, all the connections you must have to have to go to a game like this. But I was curious after I got Tony's message from Stony Creek this morning. I thought to myself, you know, what if I wanted to go to the game? What if one of our listeners wanted to go to the game and wanted to get last minute tickets for Team Canada versus Bosnia tomorrow at 3 o'clock? Well, I did some digging online. Got a couple different ticket sites that still have tickets available for the game. Obviously, these tickets are reseller tickets, so, you know, proceed with caution when you buy those. Remember, like, the Taylor Swift tour where people were buying tickets and then they ended up being fake, so gotta be careful. But I'm on some pretty notable websites here. If you wanted to go to Toronto versus Bosnia tomorrow at 3 o'clock, well, on StubHub, the cheapest ticket that I can see here is $998 a pop. And that is for one of the worst seats high up in the nosebleeds in the house. Some other tickets here, like on average, I think from the ones that are available, you're going to be paying around the low 1,000s, like $1,200. I'm seeing tickets here for $5,000. I got a ticket here for $3,500 there. So it's going to cost you thousands if you wanted to get last minute tickets to the game. I'm also looking at vividseats.com. Their cheapest ticket also sitting around the $1,300 mark, and they got tickets going for as high as around $8,000 a pop. I'm sure that's going to get you right behind the goalie from what the website is telling me. But yeah, it is a lot of money to go to this World Cup game. Are you going to any, like Tony here, who paid $2,000 of tickets? Text into the show at 905-253-0885. And I actually know somebody who's very Scottish, and Scotland is playing, I believe it is Haiti, something like that. I think it's Scotland versus one of those teams in Boston. And there's like him and eight of his family friends are driving to Boston to go watch the Scotland game. So people are shelling out a lot of money to go see some of these soccer games. Tony from Stony Creek, thanks for texting into the show this morning. $2,000 a pop for him and his son to go to the game. But Tony, you know what? That $2,000, you don't take it to the grave with you, but this memory you're going to make with your son, absolutely worth the money. 6:46, and on the way, got the Bee Gees.
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0: 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Hey, it's Matt. We got the Bee Gees for you. Jive talking on the lake.

0: off the lake on a hot and humid Thursday with the five-man electrical band. I'm a stranger here. 6:55. How you doing? Hey, it's Matt. And yeah, we are sweating already here on our Thursday morning. Humidex going to push it up to 36 degrees today. Right now, mainly cloudy. Chance of showers. High of 29. But yeah, Humidex going to make that a lot hotter today. Near 40 degrees with both ways. QEW looking excellent through West Niagara and Stony Creek. And you know, yesterday evening turned into quite a beautiful evening. I know it was hot, but we got some sunshine, some blue skies. The clouds went away. We're kind of keeping our fingers crossed for that today. Later today, at least between the hours of 3 and 7 o'clock, because downtown Grimsby, Thursday is here. Main Street West, the Grimsby Farmers Market, going to be rocking from 3 until 7 o'clock today. And if you're like me, you park here, downtown Grimsby, Main Street West. Just a reminder, you know the drill. They shut down the road starting at 1 o'clock right out front of Teddy's, right out front of the Lake Studio doors. So make sure you just keep that in mind when you park today. There's like the Food Basics Plaza that's always pretty big. You can probably park your car in if you're coming to walk down the market. And yeah, if we get some great weather, going to be great. You can go sit on a patio somewhere here downtown Grimsby, do some shopping at the market, music in the park later after the market, catch the Ace over at the Grimsby Legion. We're going to talk about that later today. Thursday, just a super busy, fun day in the community. And for more information on the market, all the vendors that are going to be there today, just search Grimsby Farmers Market on Facebook for everything you need to know. Here's Stan Peters. Hit the road,
1: Jim. Hello!
2: Yeah.
1: Is that you?
2: Who's this?
1: Oh, Cornelius!
2: Cornelius!
1: Yeah!
2: Oh, Cornelius!
1: Listen!
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2: Yeah, man, what's up?
1: I'm in trouble.
2: Yeah.
1: I'm

0: Wolf, my 3 minutes is just about up.
1: Oh, I'm sorry. Cornelius, we can't handle it this weekend.
0: Oh, really?
1: Certainly nice to hear from you, man.
0: Wolf? Hello, Wolf? Wolf?
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3: Good morning. It's 7 o'clock. I'm Laura Hampshire. This is 88.5 The Lake News. Here's what's making news this hour. It's going to feel close to 40 degrees with the humidity in Grimsby today. There's also a chance of showers and thunderstorms this afternoon with a very high UV index of 9. The temperature will still feel like 30 tomorrow, but will gradually cool down over the weekend. As usual, please leave your pets at home and drink plenty of water. The FIFA World Cup kicks off today. The opening match between Mexico and South Africa takes place at 3 this afternoon in Mexico City. A total of 48 teams are competing in the historic expanded soccer tournament. Licensed bars and restaurants across the province are being allowed to serve alcohol until 4 a.m. so fans can cheer on Team Canada, who plays tomorrow. Starting today, GO Transit is increasing service on both the Lakeshore West and East lines. Trains will be moving at frequent 15-minute intervals throughout most of the day. Before and after Toronto match times, the Lakeshore West line will operate up to 6 trains per hour between Exhibition GO and Union Station. GO Bus service to Niagara Falls will also be increased during the tournament. The Pan American Health Organization has issued new public health recommendations for attendees of the FIFA World Cup. The group recommends making sure your vaccines are up to date and checking your health insurance coverage. It says large gatherings can increase exposure to respiratory infections, foodborne diseases, heat, and injuries. A private member's bill that would have kept serial killer Paul Bernardo in maximum security has been voted down in the House of Commons. The legislation was tabled by Niagara Falls MP Tony Baldinelli and made it to the second reading this week. If passed, it would have required inmates who are dangerous offenders or murderers be assigned a maximum security classification. Child advocates are praising the Liberal government's new online safety legislation. Culture Minister Mark Miller said Bill C-34 would force social media to block access for kids under 16 and regulate the companies behind AI chatbots.
4: We're failing our children. Enough is enough. Our parents cannot face these challenges alone, and the safety of children can't be an afterthought.
3: The Canadian Medical Association is among the groups applauding the move. A cannabis vape cartridge is being recalled by Health Canada. It says Wild West Strawberry Stampede Liquid Diamonds vape was labeled 500 milligrams per gram instead of 981. It says the inaccurate labeling may lead to overintoxication and other temporary health issues like confusion, elevated heart rate, and decreased blood pressure. In sports, the Knicks made a record comeback from 29 points down and beat the Spurs 107-106 in the NBA Finals. New York now has a 3-1 series lead over San Antonio. In the WNBA, Toronto edged Connecticut 106-102. The Blue Jays lost again 7-4 to the Phillies, and Hamilton Forge FC shut out Halifax 1-0. Weather is next.
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Currently 24, feeling like 30 with the Humidex. There's weather and more at 88.5thelake.fm. 7:04, into the 7 o'clock hour we go. How you doing? Hey, it's Matt. Both ways, QE, looking excellent through West Niagara, Stony Creek. Here's Peter Frampton.

another summer of beasts, love, and music on 88.5 The Lake, broadcasted live right here, Main Street West in downtown Grimsby at 712. How you doing? Hey, it's Matt. Cloudy skies, chance of showers, thunderstorms today, high of 29. Cubidex pushing that up to 36 degrees today. Oh my goodness, we're almost at that 40 mark in both ways. QEW looking excellent through West Niagara and Stony Creek. And hey, we're just after 7 o'clock here on the show, 7:12, so it's time for our favorite daily segment, Monday to Friday, every weekday here on the show, where we go back in time for some music history. And for June 11th, what are we talking about today? Well, we're talking about one of the biggest concerts of all time, one of the most viewed concerts of all time, a concert that was viewed on TV by around 1 billion people. It was on this day in music history, June 11th, 1988, the star-studded Freedom Fest concert took place at London's Wembley Stadium, also known as the Mandela Tribute Concert. Now, the event marked the 70th birthday of the then-imprisoned Nelson Mandela, and it was organized to raise awareness of institutionalized racial segregation in South Africa and called for the country's political prisoners, including Nelson Mandela, to be freed. Now, this was a stacked lineup for this charity concert. Performances by Whitney Houston, George Michael, Phil Collins, Stevie Wonder, Sting, the Bee Gees, and many, many more were broadcasted live to an estimated global audience of 1 billion people. Yeah, do you remember watching this on TV? Less than 2 years later after the concert, Mandela was actually freed from prison. And then I know Nelson Mandela passed away, I believe, in 2013. He actually went on after this concert to serve as South Africa's president. So a very, very successful tribute concert held on this day in 1988. And, you know, one of the most viewed concerts ever. 1 billion people. Like, that is like a good chunk of planet Earth. So in honor of one of the most widely viewed concerts of all time, that was for a great cause back in 1988, I pulled a performance of Sting performing his great rendition of Every Breath You Take, a more kind of stripped down acoustic version of the iconic Police song. Let's take a listen from his performance on this day in 1988. Here we go.

0: was on this day in music history. 1988, the Nelson Mandela tribute concert took place. 7:15 and on the way, we got Linda Ronstadt.
1: 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Just in time for Father's Day. Part of another summer of peace, love, and music.

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7: 7:18, good morning, here on a Thursday. How you doing? Hey, it's Matt, and it's World Cup Thursday. Yeah, World Cup starts today at 3 o'clock, Mexico and South Africa. Team Canada, of course, playing at 3 o'clock tomorrow to kick off the weekend. It's finally back, the World Cup. I love it, and I love even more that Team Canada gets a chance to compete. So my question of the morning today, World Cup starts today. Are you going to be watching any of the games? Are you going to be rooting on Team Canada with an ice cold drink in your hand tomorrow? Let me know on Facebook at 88.5 The Lake. Neil says, of course. Dana says she won't be watching. The only soccer she's interested in is her grandkids' soccer games. Jack and Dolores also saying, yes, go Canada. Should be so much fun to watch Team Canada in the World Cup. It's Linda Ronstadt. When will I be loved?

0: Going all the way back to 1964 with Manfred Mann and Do Wah Diddy Diddy, all part of another summer of peace, love, and music. At 7:23, how you doing? Hey, it's Matt with you here on a Thursday morning. Fast Track to Friday has begun, but you know, Thursday is here, which means it is Catch the Ace Day out there across Niagara, here in Grimsby, and down the road in Lincoln at the Village of Hope Niagara. And you know the drill, every single Thursday here in the 7 o'clock hour, I am joined by Village of Hope CEO Cheryl Scott to let you know all the details for their charitable Catch the Ace lottery draw. Cheryl, thank you so much for joining us. 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
0: Thank you so much, Cheryl, for joining us on the show. 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Stevie Wonder, Sir Duke, here on the lake.

Good morning. It's 7:30. I'm Laura Hampshire. This is 88.5 The Lake News. Here's what's making news this hour. It'll be a day when you can sweat from just standing still. The Humidex

0: Going to approach 40 degrees in Grimsby today. The muggy weather is expected to last until tomorrow when it will feel like 30, but then a slow cool down is expected over the weekend, which will bring us back to seasonal temperatures by next week. It's a big day for soccer fans as the FIFA World Cup is officially set to begin. A total of 48 teams are competing in over 100 matches during the historic tournament across Canada, Mexico, and the U.S. Team Canada will play tomorrow. The opening match between Mexico and South Africa takes place at 3 this afternoon. The so-called Paul Bernardo bill has stalled in the House of Commons. The private member's bill was voted down yesterday following its second debate, which means it will not move forward to the third and final reading. It would have required inmates who had been found to be dangerous offenders or murderers be confined in a maximum security penitentiary. The federal government has introduced new legislation to protect our kids online. Culture Minister Mark Miller says Canada's Safe Social Media Act will hold social media and AI platforms accountable, make them safer, and restrict access to social media for kids under 16.
1: Social media and AI chat platforms will have a responsibility to protect children from harmful content, including content that promotes self-harm, sexual exploitation, violence, hatred, bullying.
0: Child advocates are praising the plan. Health Canada has issued a recall for vape cartridges sold in Ontario due to a labeling error regarding THC levels. The federal agency says Wild West Plus Strawberry Stampede Liquid Diamonds vape was labeled 500 milligrams per gram instead of 981. The inaccurate labeling may lead to overintoxication. The vapes were sold at pot shops across the province. Grimsby wants to help more women get involved in politics. It's hosting a special seminar tonight at the Peach King Center in partnership with Jillian's Place. Attendees will learn more about the services it provides, participate in a discussion on gender-based violence with a focus on violence against women in politics and safety planning. Admission is free and no registration is required. In sports, the Knicks made a record comeback from 29 points down and beat the Spurs 107-106 in Game 4 of the NBA Finals to take a 3-1 series lead. In the WNBA, Toronto beat Connecticut 106-102, and the Blue Jays lost again to the Phillies 7-4. Weather is next.
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Cloudy chance of showers, the high 26. Hamilton, Grimsby over in Beansville, 24. Really feeling like 30 out there. Weather and more at 88.5 The Lake. FM, 735. Hey, it's Matt, both ways, QEW, looking excellent through West Niagara, Stony Creek. Here's Leonard Skinner.

0: signature hit, Jesse's Girl, here on 88.5 The Lake, playing the greatest hits of all time, 743. All part of another summer of peace, love, and music here on the lake. And oh man, is it feeling like summer. Hey, it's Matt. It's going to be another humid day out there. Could feel as hot as 36 degrees today with the Humidex, cloudy skies, and a chance of showers to go along with the humidity. And both ways, QEW still looking pretty great through West Niagara and Stony Creek. And you know what? Thing we talked about a couple of weeks ago here on the show, and we're kind of circling back to this, is Costco shoppers. Costco shoppers. If you're like me, you got a Costco membership. I'm sure there's a ton of people listening right now. Maybe I'm speaking directly to you. You're a Costco shopper. We have to acknowledge that us Costco shoppers, we can be terrible people. Only when we're in the Costco. It is a pretty hectic place to be. You know, for some people, maybe not you necessarily, but Costco can bring out the worst in shoppers. The parking lot is a nightmare. The carts are everywhere. People are everywhere walking way too slow. It's like people forget how to walk at a normal pace when they're in Costco. Costco is the one place where if you just want to do your groceries, it's the only place where you need to be mentally prepared to do your groceries. Like, going to Costco is like a big thing. You got to plan your day around going to Costco. And we recently talked about here on the show a couple of weeks ago how Costco staff members, especially the samplers, have been getting fed up with poor behavior from customers. It's a disaster in there. But you know what? Despite all that, despite all the negative stuff I'm talking about right now, I love it. I love going to Costco. There's one not too far from Grimsby down the road in Stony Creek. I'm sure you love going too. I love going to Costco. But the employees, they still want their voices to be heard. They want to put an end to this poor Costco customer behavior. And they actually did a recent survey of Costco staff members, asking them, discussing what the worst behavior is that the average shopper displays at Costco. So according to this new survey and article by Finance Buzz, these are the top things Costco employees would love for shoppers to stop doing. Okay, let's go through the list. Not being prepared for checkout, opening packages and sampling products, keeping small items in the cart during checkout time, trying to hide them, abusing the returns and refund policy. Oh, I can only imagine how bad some people are with that. Berating employees over policies that they've never even heard of, blocking aisles and standing in the way. That might be the number one reason why people hate going to Costco. Leaving frozen items and other perishable goods in random places amongst the store. Yeah, you do that, like, think twice about it when you're in the chip aisle. But yeah, you decided you don't want that rotisserie chicken and you just leave it in the chip aisle. Using the toy aisle or seasonal displays as free daycare while parents go shopping, and leaving trash and sample garbage on the floor or in shopping carts. Are you guilty of any of these if you have yourself a Costco membership? Let me know. 905-253-0885. Call or text into the show. You know, Costco, just down the road, Stony Creek. Maybe you're going to be going today. Maybe you're going to be going this week. Maybe I'm reminding you that you got to go to Costco. Well, I'm trying to remind you, behave yourself when you're in Costco, because some Costco shoppers, myself included sometimes, can be absolutely terrible. 746. And on the way, we got Cheap Trick.
1: Here's what's happening around town for Thursday, June 11th. I'm Tyler Park. 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
4: Greatest hits of all time here on the new 88.5 The Lake. Earlier this hour, we were talking Catch the Ace Lincoln, and coming up tonight, we got to talk Catch the Ace Grimsby. It is Catch the Ace Thursday across West Niagara. More on that coming up. But first, Cheap Trick, I Want You to Want Me, live at Budokan on the lake.

It's Neil Diamond, Sweet Caroline, here on the new 88.5 The Lake, all part of another summer of peace, love, and music. 7:56, how are you? Hey, it's Matt, making our way through Thursday morning. Fast Track to Friday has begun here on the Lake Morning Show. And you know, with the Fast Track to Friday comes a chance to win thousands upon thousands upon thousands of dollars for Catch the Ace Night in Lincoln and right here in Grimsby. And tonight at the Legion, catchtheacegrimsby.com, following the Farmer's Market. Yeah, you're going to have a lot of money, a lot of chances here to score the progressive jackpot for Catch the Ace Grimsby right now. I'm looking on their website, catchtheacegrimsby.com. It is sitting around $48,000, just under that $48,000 mark. So by the time they're done selling tickets and everything, and they're ready to pull that card at the Legion tonight for Catch the Ace Grimsby in support of McNally House Hospice, could be over $48,000 if you find that very elusive Ace of Spades. Now, to get your tickets, catchtheacegrimsby.com is their hub. That's where you want to go. You can go in person today, starting at 2 o'clock at the Legion. You have up until 7 o'clock, and they're actually going to have a booth and going to be on location at the Farmer's Market today here in Grimsby. Be selling tickets in person. So if you want to go to the Farmer's Market and get your ticket all in one shot, two birds, one stone, that's where you're going to go to do that today. Catch the Ace Thursday, Lincoln and in Grimsby. Thousands of dollars to be won for you wherever you play tonight. Fingers crossed and good luck. This is Chilliwack, Arms of Mary on the Lake.

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1: Good morning. It's 8 o'clock. I'm Laura Hampshire. This is 88.5 The Lake News. Here's what's making news this hour. It's going to feel close to 40 degrees with the humidity in Grimsby today. There's also a chance of showers and thunderstorms this afternoon with a very high UV index of 9. The temperature will still feel like 30 tomorrow, but will gradually cool down over the weekend. As usual, please leave your pets at home and drink plenty of water. The FIFA World Cup kicks off today. The opening match between Mexico and South Africa takes place at 3 this afternoon in Mexico City. A total of 48 teams are competing in the historic expanded soccer tournament. Licensed bars and restaurants across the province are being allowed to serve alcohol until 4 a.m. so fans can cheer on Team Canada, who plays tomorrow. Starting today, GO Transit is increasing service on both the Lakeshore West and East lines. Trains will be moving at frequent 15-minute intervals throughout most of the day. Before and after Toronto match times, the Lakeshore West line will operate up to 6 trains per hour between Exhibition GO and Union Station. GO Bus service to Niagara Falls will also be increased during the tournament. A private member's bill that would have kept serial killer Paul Bernardo in maximum security has been voted down in the House of Commons. The legislation was tabled by Niagara Falls MP Tony Baldinelli and made it to the second reading this week. If passed, it would have required inmates who are dangerous offenders or murderers be assigned a maximum security classification. Child advocates are praising the Liberal government's new online safety legislation. Culture Minister Mark Miller said Bill C-34 would force social media to block access for kids under 16 and regulate the companies behind AI chatbots.
2: We're failing our children. Enough is enough. Our parents cannot face these challenges alone, and the safety of children can't be an afterthought.
1: The Canadian Medical Association is among the groups applauding the move. A cannabis vape cartridge is being recalled by Health Canada. It says Wild West Strawberry Stampede Liquid Diamonds vape was labeled 500 milligrams per gram instead of 981. It says the inaccurate labeling may lead to overintoxication and other temporary health issues like confusion, elevated heart rate, and decreased blood pressure. In sports, the Knicks made a record comeback from 29 points down and beat the Spurs 107-106 in the NBA Finals. New York now has a 3-1 series lead over San Antonio. In the WNBA, Toronto edged Connecticut 106-102. The Blue Jays lost again 7-4 to the Phillies, and Hamilton Forge FC shut out Halifax 1-0. Weather is next.
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sorry, but it's really going to feel like a very uncomfortable, hot, humid 36 degrees. Now tonight, cloudy, chance of showers, an overnight low of 20. And tomorrow, Friday, heading into the weekend, cloudy, chance of showers with a high of 26. Now, currently in Grimsby, West Lincoln, over in St. Catharines. Not really budging the temperature right now. Still sitting around 24, really feeling like 31 with the Humidex. Weather and more at 88.5thelake.fm. It's 8:04. Here into the 8 o'clock hour. Hey, it's Matt. How you doing? Oh, ways. QAW looking great. Here's

0: cry now. I actually had a different song plugged in there, but I switched it out because I saw that one. I was like, you know what? That is such a great song. Love that one from Journey. Just some great vocals and guitar work there from the boys. Got mainly cloudy skies. Chance of showers, high of 29 today. Going to be very humid, feeling in the mid-30s, like around 36 this afternoon. Both ways, QEW. Feeling excellent, looking excellent through West Niagara, Stony Creek. How you doing? Hey, it's Matt. And soccer fans, today is the big day, people. Soccer fans have been waiting for. You've been seeing a lot of soccer jerseys around town, maybe as of late. You've been seeing all the country's flags on the cars driving around. And anytime you see the country flags on cars, do you know what that means? It means the World Cup is back. And as of today, 3 o'clock, the World Cup is officially kicking off. And it's awesome because you know what? I'm pretty sure it's never happened, right? Like, you can correct me if I'm wrong. 905-253-0885. I don't believe North America has ever hosted a World Cup before. And here in Canada, we are getting a decent amount of games. And all these games are going to be played across North America, in Mexico too. Team Canada as well in the tournament. I mean, there is just so much to be excited about here as the World Cup kicks off today. First game, 3 o'clock today, Mexico versus South Africa to kick things off here. Bars, pubs across the country going to be rocking for the next little while. And Team Canada, where do we stand in all of this? Well, we are in Group B with Qatar, Bosnia, and Switzerland. That's our group. My buddies have been telling me Switzerland is the best team in there. Apparently Qatar's pretty good as well. And we will be kicking things off, Team Canada, in our country over in Toronto tomorrow against Bosnia at 3 o'clock. That's when the teams are going to take the pitch at BMO Field. Should be a fantastic time. You know, I actually drove by it the other day. I was visiting a friend that lives in Toronto, and I mean, the stadium just looks massive with all the additions they've put on. You can see a ton of soccer stuff as you're going down the highway looking towards BMO Field Exhibition there. I'm sure the GO train is going to be the busiest it has ever been for anything ever, maybe since like that Taylor Swift tour and stretch of shows in Toronto. I'm sure the GO train staff is going to have a hell of a next couple of months here. So that should be pretty exciting over there in Toronto. I actually have a friend as well that lives in Liberty Village, and he's like, I'm ready to party in the streets, but I'm not ready to sleep much over the next little bit. So people that live in Toronto, I'm sure, are going to have a heck of a time as well. My question of the morning here on the show: are you excited for the World Cup? Are you going to be watching Team Canada tomorrow? Are you going to be watching all their games like I'm going to be? Let me know. 905-253-0885. And you know what? I'm just happy that game one for Team Canada is on a Friday tomorrow at 3 o'clock to kick off the weekend. And yes, I can tell you, I'm going to be afternoon drinking tomorrow, having a few Guinness, watching that game with a couple of friends. I cannot wait. Go Canada, go. I mean, how often does Canada qualify for the World Cup? I'm going to be rocking my Team Canada jersey loud and proud. It's 8:15, and on the way, we got tons of great music coming up, including one from Billy Joel.
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7: 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Fast Track to Friday has begun. It's now.

0: greatest hits of all time on 88.5 The Lake. You know who's really
1: been raising a lot of hell is Mother Nature. I mean, I don't think anyone is a big fan of this hot, humid weather that we have today. Humidex pushing it up to like 36 degrees both ways. QEW, not raising hell. Things are looking good through West Niagara and Stony Creek. Hey, it's Matt. And just a reminder, tomorrow, Freebie Friday here on the show. Your chance to score some 88.5 The Lake Luna Lake t-shirt, ball cap, and koozie to keep those drinks nice and cold on these hot and humid days when you're that ninth texter through with keyword freebie to 905-253-0885 for tomorrow morning starting at 5:30 for another Lake Freebie Friday. And the first person to score with me also getting $100 in Lotto Max tickets. So have those phones ready to go. Ninth texter through tomorrow morning for Freebie Friday. Anytime, Roxy.

0: Good morning, it's 8:30. I'm Laura Hampshire. This is 88.5 The Lake News. Here's what's making news this hour. It'll be a day when you can sweat from just standing still. The Humidex is going to approach 40 degrees in Grimsby today. The muggy weather is expected to last until tomorrow when it will feel like 30, but then a slow cool down is expected over the weekend, which will bring us back to seasonal temperatures by next week. It's a big day for soccer fans as the FIFA World Cup is officially set to begin. A total of 48 teams are competing in over 100 matches during the historic tournament across Canada, Mexico, and the U.S. Team Canada will play tomorrow. The opening match between Mexico and South Africa takes place at 3 this afternoon. The so-called Paul Bernardo bill has stalled in the House of Commons. The private member's bill was voted down yesterday following its second debate, which means it will not move forward to the third and final reading. It would have required inmates who had been found to be dangerous offenders or murderers be confined in a maximum security penitentiary. The federal government has introduced new legislation to protect our kids online. Culture Minister Mark Miller says Canada's Safe Social Media Act will hold social media and AI platforms accountable, make them safer, and restrict access to social media for kids under 16.
1: Social media and AI chat platforms will have a responsibility to protect children from harmful content, including content that promotes self-harm, sexual exploitation, violence, hatred, bullying.
0: Child advocates are praising the plan. Health Canada has issued a recall for vape cartridges sold in Ontario due to a labeling error regarding THC levels. The federal agency says Wild West Plus Strawberry Stampede Liquid Diamonds vape was labeled 500 milligrams per gram instead of 981. The inaccurate labeling may lead to overintoxication. The vapes were sold at pot shops across the province. Grimsby wants to help more women get involved in politics. It's hosting a special seminar tonight at the Peach King Center in partnership with Jillian's Place. Attendees will learn more about the services it provides, participate in a discussion on gender-based violence with a focus on violence against women in politics and safety planning. Admission is free and no registration is required. In sports, the Knicks made a record comeback from 29 points down and beat the Spurs 107-106 in Game 4 of the NBA Finals to take a 3-1 series lead. In the WNBA, Toronto beat Connecticut 106-102, and the Blue Jays lost again to the Phillies 7-4. Weather is next.
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there. Mainly cloudy, humidex today. Really making it feel like 36 by this afternoon. Now tonight, cloudy, chance of showers. An overnight low of 20. And tomorrow, Friday, hopefully not as humid. Cloudy, chance of showers. The high of 26 rolling into another weekend. And currently in Hamilton, Grimsby, over in Lincoln. How are we feeling? Currently 26 degrees, feeling like 32 with the humidex. Weather and more at 88.5 thelake.fm.

part of another summer of peace, love, and music here on the lake. It's 8:40. Hey, it's Matt. Cloudy skies, high of 29. Humidex making it feel like 36. Both ways, QEW moving along great through West Niagara, Stony Creek. And as we slowly approach the 9 o'clock hour, moving to the back half of the 8 o'clock hour, it's time for our second go-round of music history. If you didn't hear it this morning, we're talking about one of the biggest concerts of all time. A concert that was viewed by an estimated 1 billion people on TV. It was on this day in music history, June 11th of 1988. The star-studded Freedom Fest benefit concert took place at Wembley Stadium in London, also known as the Nelson Mandela Tribute Concert. Now, this event marked the 70th birthday of the then-imprisoned Nelson Mandela, currently serving a sentence, and it was organized to raise awareness of institutionalized racial segregation in South Africa and called for the country's political prisoners, including Mandela, to be freed. Now, this was a stacked lineup for this event. Performances included from Whitney Houston, George Michael, Phil Collins, Stevie Wonder, Sting, the Bee Gees, Tracy Chapman, and many, many more. Broadcasted live to an estimated global audience of 1 billion people. And less than 2 years later, after the concert, Mandela was freed from prison and would go on to be South Africa's president. So in honor of one of the most widely viewed benefit concerts of all time today, I thought I would pull a clip of a great rendition of a song we all know and love, Every Breath You Take by The Police, but it's really just performed by Sting here, a very stripped-down acoustic performance of this song. Let's take a listen to Sting, Every Breath You Take, from the Nelson Mandela Benefit Concert. Here we go.

0: was on this day in 1988, the Nelson Mandela tribute concert took place with an estimated 1 billion viewers. It's 8:43 and on the way, we got Barry White.
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0: 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It's 8:45. Gordon Lightfoot on the way. But first, Barry White on the lake.
9: I've heard people say that too much of anything is not good for you, baby. But I don't know about that. As many times as we've loved and we've shared love and made love, it's doesn't seem to me like it's enough. It's just not enough, baby. It's just not enough.

0: But with the circle is small here on 88.5 The Lake. It's 8:52. Hey, it's Matt. And you know, we talked about it earlier in the show. Catch the Ace Grimsby. Catch the Ace Lincoln. It is Catch the Ace Night in the community. And down the road over at the Village of Hope Niagara is where you can play Catch the Ace Lincoln. And every Thursday, twice on the show, I'm joined by Village of Hope Niagara CEO Cheryl Scott to let us know all about Catch the Ace Lincoln tonight. And she's back with us here on the show again. Cheryl, thanks for joining us. Let our lake listeners know all the details for your draw over at the Village of Hope.
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0: Thank you so much, Cheryl, for joining us on the show. Yeah, $22,000 up for grabs in Lincoln. 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
2: Good morning, it's 9 o'clock. I'm Laura Hampshire. This is 88.5 The Lake News. Here's what's making news this hour. It's going to feel close to 40 degrees with the humidity in Grimsby today. There's also a chance of showers and thunderstorms this afternoon with a very high UV index of 9. The temperature will still feel like 30 tomorrow, but will gradually cool down over the weekend. As usual, please leave your pets at home and drink plenty of water. The FIFA World Cup kicks off today. The opening match between Mexico and South Africa takes place at 3 this afternoon in Mexico City. A total of 48 teams are competing in the historic expanded soccer tournament. Licensed bars and restaurants across the province are being allowed to serve alcohol until 4 a.m. so fans can cheer on Team Canada, who plays tomorrow. Starting today, GO Transit is increasing service on both the Lakeshore West and East lines. Trains will be moving at frequent 15-minute intervals throughout most of the day. Before and after Toronto match times, the Lakeshore West line will operate up to 6 trains per hour between Exhibition GO and Union Station. GO Bus service to Niagara Falls will also be increased during the tournament. A private member's bill that would have kept serial killer Paul Bernardo in maximum security has been voted down in the House of Commons. The legislation was tabled by Niagara Falls MP Tony Baldinelli and made it to the second reading this week. If passed, it would have required inmates who are dangerous offenders or murderers be assigned a maximum security classification. Child advocates are praising the Liberal government's new online safety legislation. Culture Minister Mark Miller said Bill C-34 would force social media to block access for kids under 16 and regulate the companies behind AI chatbots.
3: We're failing our children. Enough is enough. Our parents cannot face these challenges alone, and the safety of children can't be an afterthought.
2: The Canadian Medical Association is among the groups applauding the move. A cannabis vape cartridge is being recalled by Health Canada. It says Wild West Strawberry Stampede Liquid Diamonds vape was labeled 500 milligrams per gram instead of 981. It says the inaccurate labeling may lead to overintoxication and other temporary health issues like confusion, elevated heart rate, and decreased blood pressure. In sports, the Knicks made a record comeback from 29 points down and beat the Spurs 107-106 in the NBA Finals. New York now has a 3-1 series lead over San Antonio.

0: In the WNBA, Toronto Edge Connecticut 106-102. The Blue Jays lost again 7-4 to the Phillies, and Hamilton Forge FC shut out Halifax 1-0. Weather is next.
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Humidex going to make it feel around 36 later today. Now tonight, cloudy, chance of showers, low of 20. I'm looking ahead to tomorrow, Friday, cloudy, chance of showers, and a high of 26. Hamilton Grimsby over in West Lincoln. It is 25, but feeling like 32. Weather and more at 88.5 the lake.

Sam and Dave with Soul Man here on the new 88.5 The Lake. We're playing the greatest hits of all time. 9:09 here on a Thursday morning. Hey, it's Matt. You know, with all the World Cup stuff that's going on, the Stanley Cup Finals, that crazy NBA Finals game yesterday, lost in the shuffle a little bit. Our Hamilton Ticats. Going to talk about them very shortly. Some other CFL action on the way, but first, Sade. Smooth.

0: Mornings with Stan Tall here on the new 88.5 The Lake. We're playing the greatest hits of all time. 9:17 on our Thursday. Hey, it's Matt. And just a reminder, you know, we just mentioned, you know, World Cup soccer. People are going to be going crazy for that. NBA Finals has been an absolute thrill ride, especially for those New York Knicks fans. Absolutely crazy game last night. Not sure if you watched that crazy comeback. NHL Finals for hockey fans has been absolutely insane. Just an unbelievable time for sports right now. Like, it is awesome. You know, I'm really excited too. They're kind of getting lost in the shuffle right now, so I'm trying to show them some love here on the show. The Hamilton Tiger Cats. You know, I'm a big Tiger Cat fan. I go to a lot of the games. I love it. One of my favorite things to do in the summer, well, spring, summer, and into the fall months. I love the Tiger Cats. I got my jersey. I go to like the same seats all the time. I absolutely love it. And just a reminder, our Tiger Cats, you want to watch some football, they're going to be on your televisions today. Not in the Hammer. They're going to be out in Winnipeg taking on the Winnipeg Blue Bombers. Of course, Hamilton lost a overtime thriller to Montreal last week in the Hammer. Such a close game. Winnipeg is 1-0 right now, so Hamilton wants to avoid going 0-2, but you know what? I always tell, you know, all the people that watch the CFL, don't sweat it if the Ticats aren't off to a great start. There's like 9 teams, and I think like 8 of them get in the playoffs. So don't worry. It takes a lot. You really got to suck bad to not make the playoffs. So these early games, not too important, but just a heads up. Ticats going to be on your television tonight, 8:30 out in Winnipeg. Some other great games across the league this weekend. Montreal and Toronto, Argos versus the Alouettes, 7 o'clock tomorrow. And you got this Saturday, BC versus Saskatchewan at 7 o'clock. So some great football coming our way this weekend as well. It's 9:18. On the way, got the Kinks.
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0: No major updates here in the forecast. Cloudy skies, a humid high of around 36 today with the Humidex. Now tonight, cloudy, chance of showers, low at 20. And looking ahead to tomorrow, Friday, cloudy, chance of showers with a high of 26. Now, Grimsby, Thamesville, Lincoln, St. Catharines, all across West Niagara. It's feeling like 32 right now with the Humidex. There is weather and more, 88.5 the Lake.fm.

0: 88.5 The Lake is the morning show. Slowly closes out here. 9:44. Yeah, just 15 minutes away here. 9:45. Almost there. Jen K waiting to get in the studios here. And hey, before I go, I got to remind you, anytime and any place, you can always tune into the new 88.5 The Lake through any one of your devices, smartphones, tablets, work computers, laptops. 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It's 9:45, and on the way, got Gladys Knight and the Pips.
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Sunshine right now. High of 30, but Humidex will make it feel like 36. Now tonight, cloudy, chance of showers. Low of 20. And tomorrow, Friday, cloudy, chance of showers and a high of 26. Hamilton, Grimsby, in St. Catharines, all across the board here. 26 degrees, feeling like 33 right now with the Humidex. There is weather and more. 88.5thelake.fm. How you doing? Hey, it's Matt. Taking a look at traffic here. Nothing you got to worry about. Everyone at work, safe and sound today. Have yourself a fantastic Thursday. Tomorrow, Freebie Friday with yours truly starting at 5:30. Jen K on the way just after 10 o'clock. Until then, tomorrow, 5:30. Have a great one. I'm leaving you with Gladys Knight and the Pips. See you later.

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playing the greatest hits of all time, the Beach Boys with God Only Knows. Hey, I'm Jen, filling in for Ted Yates. Coming up, there's a dating trend because of money lately. More on that just ahead. Right now, it's Toto with Africa.

0: playing the greatest hits of all time, April Wine with Roller. Hey, I'm Jen. So money is tight these days, I think, for everyone. Just the cost of gas and groceries and eating out, all that has just gone up so much. So a recent survey says 59% of people, so over half, are more likely to choose cheaper date night options, such as meeting for coffee, and this is due to financial pressure. So I thought, you know, we could help each other out with some ideas. Head to our Facebook page and share your favorite cheap or free, even better, date night ideas. One of my favorite things to do, obviously, you know, walks by the water. I know that sounds very typical, but it's always lovely. And in the fall, I love to go on a hike to see beautiful fall colors. But yeah, if you've got some great ideas, let me know what they are.
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7: Staying muggy in Grimsby today with a chance of showers and thunderstorms, a high of 30, humidex of 38, dropping to a low of 20 tonight. Maybe showers to start tomorrow, then clearing in the afternoon, a high of 28. Sunny on Saturday with a high of 26, and a chance of rain on Sunday with a high of 24.

playing the greatest hits of all time, Paul Simon, Loves Me Like a Rock. Hey, I'm Jen. Coming up, I'll let you know about a great market you'll want to visit coming up this Saturday. Right now, it's Billy Joel. She's Always a Woman.

0: We just heard from Crosby, Stills, Nash & Young with American Dream on 88.5 The Lake. Hey, I'm Jen. Coming up on Saturday, a Midsummer Magic Market happening at the West Niagara Fairgrounds. It goes from noon to 6 p.m. It's a summer celebration of local makers, artisan creations, and all the warmth and wonder of the season. 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I love going to these kind of markets. You can always find something special. Hey, maybe something for Father's Day coming up on June 21st. More great tunes ahead. We'll hear from Trooper, Crystal Gale on the way, and I've got the Spinners. Could it be I'm falling in love? Next.
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7: Chance of showers and thunderstorms today. A high of 30 and a humidex near 40. Dropping to a low of 20 tonight. Chance of showers to start tomorrow, then clearing in the afternoon. A high of 28. Sunny Saturday with a high of 26. And a chance of showers Sunday with a high of 24.

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playing the greatest hits of all time, Young Bloods with Get Together. I'm Jen, and coming up, I have today's edition of The Robots Are Taking Our Jobs. Right now, the hits continue with Flashdance.

0: playing the greatest hits of all time, Chester with Make My Life a Little Bit Brighter. Hey, I'm Jen. Today's edition of The Robots Are Taking Our Jobs. Well, Pepsi is now using driverless delivery trucks. So this is not good for truck drivers. They are delivering their Doritos, Fritos, Cheetos, and other snacks in these driverless cars. Labor unions are opposing the move, and Teamsters are lobbying for trained human drivers. Pepsi says using self-driving trucks allows them on-time pickups and on-time deliveries. So yeah, looks like the robots are starting to take those jobs too. They're coming after all of us, I swear. Just ahead, Rod Stewart and some Al Green next.
1: 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Just in time for Father's Day. 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
11: Staying muggy in Grimsby today with a chance of showers and thunderstorms, a high of 30, humidex of 38, dropping to a low of 20 tonight. Maybe showers to start tomorrow, then clearing in the afternoon, a high of 28. Sunny on Saturday with a high of 26 and a chance of rain on Sunday with a high of 24.

playing the greatest hits of all time, Ian Thomas with Pilot. Hey, I'm Jen. How would you like to win $100 in free Lotto Max tickets? Well, it happens on this station every single Tuesday. More on that just ahead. Right now, it's Steve Miller Band, The Joker.

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1: Fool if you think it's over on 88.5 The Lake. Hey, I'm Jen. How would you like $100 in free Lotto Max tickets? 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And if it's not you this coming Tuesday, we'll enter again, because we do this every single week, and it would be pretty sweet if you won that Lotto Max jackpot with some tickets you didn't even have to pay for. Coming up, we'll hear from Edwin Starr and Manfred Mann's Earth Band next.
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7: A chance of showers and thunderstorms today. A high of 30 and a humidex near 40. Dropping to a low of 20 tonight. Chance of showers to start tomorrow, then clearing in the afternoon. A high of 28. Sunny Saturday with a high of 26. And a chance of showers Sunday with a high of 24.

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2: Good afternoon, it's 12 o'clock. I'm Laura Hampshire. This is 88.5 The Lake News. Here's what's making news this hour. A Toronto police officer has been shot and killed while carrying out a search warrant in North York this morning. Chief Myron Demkew identified him as Constable Mark Pinizzotto with the Emergency Task Force.
3: No words can capture the impact on Mark's family, who expected him to come home today.
2: A suspect is in custody in hospital and the SIU is investigating. The search was linked to the March shooting at the U.S. consulate in Toronto, and a man is still outstanding. The water got a lot safer on the south shore of Lake Ontario after a new search and rescue station opened in Port Weller. An official opening ceremony was held today at the new $7.6 million project, which included the restoration and preservation of the 1931 former lighthouse keeper's dwelling, a recognized federal heritage building. It now serves as office space for the new station. The Prime Minister has released a statement on the opening day of the FIFA World Cup. Mark Carney says this tournament will mark 40 years since Canada first played at the 1986 World Cup in Mexico. He added that the FIFA World Cup is projected to create and support nearly 25,000 jobs and add $2 billion to Canada's economy. The opening of the Gordie Howe Bridge has been delayed. Canada and the U.S. apparently want more time to resolve any outstanding issues. Invitations had been sent out for a ribbon cutting that was originally set for tomorrow on the $6.4 billion bridge between Windsor and Detroit. Donald Trump previously said the U.S. would need to be compensated before he would allow the bridge to open. An opening reception is being held for St. Catherine's Pride Month exhibit. Full Color is on display in the third floor gallery at City Hall, where the event will get underway at 4 this afternoon. The exhibit brought together 15 artists from St. Catharines and across the Niagara region. A new survey finds Canadians are taking their stress and anxiety into the bedroom. The poll by World Room Canada found 40% of Canadians are simply too tired for sexy time, while a third admitted to falling asleep during intimate moments. It also showed almost half of Canadians have experienced a pet interruption at an awkward time or visually scarred their kids for life. In sports, it's Game 5 of the Stanley Cup Final with the Hurricanes and Golden Knights tied at 2. The Ticats are in Winnipeg to play the Blue Bombers. At the FIFA World Cup, Mexico plays South Africa at 3, with South Korea and Czechia meeting tonight at 10. Your forecast is next.
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2: Staying muggy in Grimsby today with a chance of showers and thunderstorms, a high of 30, humidex of 38, dropping to a low of 20 tonight. Maybe showers to start tomorrow, then clearing in the afternoon, a high of 28. Sunny on Saturday with a high of 26 and a chance of rain on Sunday with a high of 24.

playing the greatest hits of all time, Gino Vannelli with Black Cars. Hey, I'm Jen. So a new survey reveals the age that we stop worrying about what other people think of that. I'll tell you what that magic number is just ahead right now. The Who.

0: playing the greatest hits of all time, Jackson Hawk with Into the Mystic. Hey, I'm Jen. There's a recent survey where they asked people, what is the age that you stopped worrying about what other people think of you? Apparently, that age, 46 years old. So that's what the survey revealed. The survey was of adults 55 and over, and also found that people don't feel comfortable in their own skin until we turn 42 years old. 46 seems kind of old for me. I really stopped caring what people think about me years ago, and I just turned 42 this year. So I think I'm a little ahead on that. It was basically once I was like done college and out of school, I've really stopped caring what other people think. But maybe that was later for you. Who knows? Coming up next, Bob Seger.
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17: Staying muggy in Grimsby today with a chance of showers and thunderstorms, a high of 30, humidex of 38, dropping to a low of 20 tonight. Maybe showers to start tomorrow, then clearing in the afternoon, a high of 28. Sunny on Saturday with a high of 26 and a chance of rain on Sunday with a high of 24.

Playing the greatest hits of all time. April Wine, rock and roll is a vicious game. Hey, I'm Jen. Father's Day coming up June 21st, and today is the final day for you to share your memories to win an awesome Father's Day prize pack. I'll have more details on that just ahead. Right now, a song about, you know, picking up the pieces, moving on, and not worrying about that relationship that just ended. Here's Fleetwood Mac. Don't

0: We just heard from John Cougar, Jack and Diane on 88.5 The Lake. Hey, I'm Jen. Today is the final day to share your favorite memory of the father figure in your life. And you could score an amazing The Ones Who Raised Us Father's Day prize pack. It's full of goodies he will love, courtesy of Golf Depot and Six Nations, Emile Factory Shoe Outlet, Charlie B. Honey, and Canadian Tire Grimsby. It's very easy to enter. Head to the 88.5 The Lake Facebook page. There's a pin post right at the top there. And just comment on there. Share your favorite memory of Dad. And just like that, you're entered to win. We could be calling you with the good news. And I've loved reading all of your memories so far. So keep them coming. Just ahead, we'll hear from Jackson Brown. And I've got Marvin Gaye. What's going on?
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7: 88.5 The Lake, windy with a chance of showers and thunderstorms today. A high of 30 and a humidex near 40. Dropping to a low of 20 tonight. Chance of showers to start tomorrow, then clearing in the afternoon. A high of 28. Sunny Saturday with a high of 26. And a chance of showers Sunday with a high of 24.
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playing the greatest hits of all time, The Beach Boys with Barbara Ann. Coming up, I'll tell you something that only rich people can buy. Right now, it's Bruce Springsteen singing about the dangers of living in

0: playing the greatest hits of all time, Gordon Lightfoot with The Wreck of the Edmund Fitzgerald. Hey, I'm Jen. Here's something that only rich people can buy. How about a pineapple for $395? Apparently Del Monte produces these. It's called the Ruby Glow Pineapple. I assume it's delicious, but $400 for a pineapple, yeah, that's a little steep. It costs that much because apparently it takes 2 years to grow and has to grow in a Costa Rican rainforest. And there's only a few thousand produced every year, but they always sell out. So there are a few thousand people paying almost $400 for a pineapple. Like, this better be the best freaking pineapple you've ever tasted in your life. Outrageous. Coming up next, the Eagles.
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12: Staying muggy in Grimsby today with a chance of showers and thunderstorms, a high of 30, humidex of 38, dropping to a low of 20 tonight. Maybe showers to start tomorrow, then clearing in the afternoon, a high of 28. Sunny on Saturday with a high of 26 and a chance of rain on Sunday with a high of 24.

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playing the greatest hits of all time, Edward Bear with Masquerade. Hey, I'm Jen. Over the last few years, I have been listening to this next artist pretty much nonstop. I don't know. I am on a Bill Withers kick. Here's Lean On Me.

0: We just heard from Pagliaro. Loving you ain't easy on 88.5 The Lake. Yeah, people have told me that before, but you know what? I'll stay on my ground. I don't care if I'm not easy to love. Hey, I'm Jen. It's almost 2. I gotta get out of here and make way for Rockin' Ray Michaels. He has his spin of the day, the impossible question of the day, and it must be true if you heard it on the radio. Coming up for you this afternoon, if you would like to connect with me on social media, Instagram and X at Jen Kowalishin. I have a Facebook page at Jen K Radio, and please like and follow at 88.5 The Lake. Remember, tomorrow is another Lake Freebie Friday, your chance to score some sweet lake loot. We just got some new stuff in, so you're going to like it. Coming up next, Brewer and Shipley and Foreigner on Deck. I'm Jen. Have a great rest of your day.
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12: windy with a chance of showers and thunderstorms today, a high of 30 and a humidex near 40, dropping to a low of 20 tonight. Chance of showers to start tomorrow, then clearing in the afternoon, a high of 28. Sunny Saturday with a high of 26 and a chance of showers Sunday with a high of 24.

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0: Corn on the cob day. Here's to slathering butter and pouring salt on your hot and tasty corn on the cob. 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Left to right, like a typewriter. 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So thank you for turning us on to a scrumptious summer favorite. Happy Corn on the Cob Day.
1: 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Here's Brian Adams, man. He rocked Toronto last night at Fort York.

0: Greatest hits of all time, The Road Show with Rock and Ray Michaels and Triumph. And hold on. This Thursday afternoon, it is National Corn on the Cob Day. Yum, yum, yum. Stephen, you love corn on the cob.
1: Yes, sir.
0: I know that for a fact. Would you mind picking some up? It would be, you know, like maybe a little consideration on your part, maybe cover a cost of something when you come over and you eat me at a house and home. I'm just saying.
1: Maybe, sir.
0: Yeah, appreciate that. All right. And then make sure it's like, don't give me these little corn on the cobs, like, the, you know, 3-4 inches long. Get me the big stuff, okay? Spend a little money.
1: No, sir.
0: Didn't think so. All right, big game tonight. We've got game 5 on the go. The Knights and the Hurricanes tied at 2 apiece. The puck will drop just after 8 o'clock this evening in the 2026 Stanley Cup Final Playoffs. So that's happening tonight. Now, it is time to bring you another spin of the day on this Thursday afternoon. It is humid out there. Wow. And I got the full deets on that forecast coming up in a bit, too. In the meantime, Stephen, if you are all ready...
1: I'm ready, sir. Yeah.
0: Could you hit the big red button, please?
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0: First time for you, first time for me. Stephen, roll it, please. Okay. Think I'm going to have to hear that one again. But if you think you know what that was, take your guess to the Facebook page right now. You know the routine, 5 o'clock or 10 to 5. We will read all the answers, and hopefully you get to take home the bragging rights. Good luck.
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6: Rockin' Rain's radar weather forecast. We got risk of a thunderstorm this afternoon. It's humid enough, let me tell you. Wow. Into this evening, we got increasing cloud after midnight. There's a chance of showers, risk of a thunderstorm into tomorrow. The overnight low down at 20 degrees. Tomorrow, chance of showers, risk of a thunderstorm. High of 27 degrees. The humidex will hit 31. Saturday, we got some sunshine and a high of 26. Sunday, cloudy. We got a chance of showers in 24. Right now, it's 28 degrees in Caledonia, 28 in Hamilton, Grimsby, 30. The real feel with the humidex, which could bring in a thunderstorm, feels like 37 degrees. Gas on the rise tonight. Yeah, it came down 3 cents last night, going up 3 cents tonight. That roller coaster.

Greatest hits of all time on the Road Show with Rock and Ray Michaels, Gary and Dave from Toronto, and Could You Ever Love Me Again? Did you catch it last night, the FIFA kickoff concert? That was amazing. That band, The Beaches from Toronto, they're really good. I mean, I've never heard of them before, to be honest with you, but wow, they were stupendous, did a great job. Brian Adams, he killed it last night. Just awesome. Just awesome. There was a whole bunch of artists there, but those two I remember vividly, and of course, Brian Adams, and then that band called The Beaches. I believe they were an all-girls group, and just an amazing show, and great vocals and everything, great song. So they rocked it. People were going nuts last night, so that's great to see. All right, I got to talk about this situation coming up on Saturday. There is a special fundraiser for a young guy, all right? He's a hockey star in Cayuga, young lad, 8 years old, and he's fighting cancer. So this coming Saturday, the Cayuga Minor Hockey Jersey Dance will be happening, and this is at the Cayuga Kinsman Community Center at 15 Thorburn Street South in Cayuga, all right? It's from 7 p.m. to 1 a.m. They got live entertainment. They've got prizes. It's $20 a ticket, and the proceeds are supporting a Cayuga minor hockey family. Okay, so if you can help out this coming Saturday in beautiful Cayuga, do so at the Cayuga Kinsman Community Center, 15 Thorburn Street South in Cayuga. Tell them Rock and Ray sent you. Have a great time and help out this little guy, the Cayuga Minor

hockey jersey dance this Saturday night from 7 to 1. Coming up, we've got more of the greatest hits of all time. In the meantime, we're going to bring you another spin of the day. Steven, you all set to go? I got the nod. All right, roll up, my friend. There it is. Take it to the Facebook page right now. Good luck.

0: Greatest hits of all time on the road show with Rock and Ray Michaels on this Thursday afternoon. Phil Collins in the air tonight. Bond and Dancing on a Saturday Night. Aerosmith, Sweet Emotion. Man, it is humid out there this afternoon. Feeling like 38 degrees now with that humidity. Wow. That may bring a thunderstorm, I'll tell you, because it's very hot, hazy, and sticky. So just if you're going out and doing anything outside, make sure you drink plenty of water. Keep well hydrated, okay? All right, time for another spin of the day as we push closer towards the impossible question. In about a half hour, brought to you by our friends at Tease Hairstyling Gifts and More. They carry a wide variety of Canadian product. Check them out. Tell them Rock and Ray sent you. 25 Cayuga Street North in beautiful downtown Cayuga. Yeah, okay, Stephen, are you looking at me? No, he won't look at me. No, anything to do with the spin, he always turns his head. All right, if you want to roll it, hit that button. Thank you. Here it is. Listen carefully. There it is. Take it to the Facebook page right now. Stand by. We got more of the greatest hits of all time. And yeah, we'll also hear some rare earth coming your way.
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0: Rockin' Ray's radar weather. We've got what you get right now is what you'll get for the rest of the day. There is a chance of a thunderstorm as well this afternoon. Tonight, we got increasing cloud after midnight. Chance of some showers. Risk of a thunderstorm. The overnight low down at 20 degrees. Tomorrow, cloudy skies. We got a chance of showers in the morning. There's risk of a thunderstorm. Could clear up by the afternoon. High of 27 with a humidex of 31. UV index will be at 9. That's considered very high. Currently, it is 32 degrees in Beamsville, 30 in Dunnville, Grimsby 32 degrees. The real feel with the humidex

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0: Michaels, you make me want to sweat. The greatest hits
1: of all time. On the road show, good afternoon. 3:12 on this Thursday. Very, very humid outside. Whatever you do, if you're outside doing anything, make sure you drink plenty of water. It's that type of weather. Well, you will sweat just walking out there. I mean, the humidity is so thick you can cut it with a knife. But just lots of water. All right, Stephen, you all good to go here?
2: Yes, sir.
1: All right, let's have another spin of the day, my brother. And listen very carefully. Here it is. Take that to the Facebook page right now. Coming up 10 to 5, we will read everyone's answers, and we wish you all the bragging rights. Soon to come, the impossible question of the day, brought to you by our friends at G's Hairstyling, Gifts, and More, 25 Cayuga Street North in beautiful downtown Cayuga, where they carry a fine line of Canadian products. Check them out. Aha! Take on me on the Worldwide Rockin' Ray Michaels Roadshow.

0: Greatest hits of all time on the road show with Rock and Ray Michaels, and a good afternoon to you. It is just rolling around to 3:20 right now, and it is time for the impossible question. Now, it's brought to you by our friends at G's Hairstyle and Gifts and More. Royal salute to our fans on the StarCam worldwide this afternoon. Those of you listening on any device, thank you so much for doing that. And, of course, our all-star guests today are Adrian and Craig. Give them a like, won't you, please, on the Facebook page. All right, now, time for the impossible question. Stephen, roll it.
1: And now. It's time for Tabloid Trash.
0: 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Just off the top of your head, that's where the answer's got to come from, right? The question goes like this today. 2/3 of men believe that this will be in heaven. 2/3 of men believe that this will be in heaven. What is it? 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And please, again, don't look the answer up.
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0: Rock and Ray's radar weather forecast. We've got a risk of a thunderstorm this afternoon. Humidex around 38. And tonight we got clear skies this evening. However, overnight we have increasing cloud and a chance of showers. Risk of a thunderstorm right into tomorrow morning. And, of course, a risk of a thunderstorm again tomorrow. Hopefully things clear up tomorrow afternoon. A high of 27, Humidex 31. Right now it's 28 degrees in Hamilton, 30 in Grimsby, 28 in Cayuga. The real feel of the Humidex right now is 38 degrees. My impossible question, brought to you by our friends at G's Hairstyle and Gifts and More. 2/3 of men believe that this will be in heaven. What is it? Call the Star Lines now, 1-866-929-2556, or take your answer to the Facebook page.

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minutes before 4 on the Thursday drive home with Rockin' Ray Michaels. And we're going to give you the spin of the day now, and then we're going to get to the question. So, Stephen, if you want to roll it, here's your quick hit sample. Listen carefully. There it is. Take it to the Facebook page right now. The impossible question. Two-thirds of men believe that this will be in heaven. What is it? Call my star lines now. 1-866-929-2556. You can even take your answer to the Facebook page, won't you please? Queen now, and we will rock you on the worldwide Rockin' Ray Michaels Roadshow. We are the champions.

0: greatest hits of all time on the road show with Rockin' Ray Michaels and Neil Young. All right, it is now 3:51. It's time to bring you today's impossible answer, so let's roll it.
1: And now. It's time for Tabloid Trash.
0: Steven, the camera didn't fire here, so there's no answer for video. However, we'll have it posted on the Facebook page nonetheless. All right, so let's find out what the actual question is this afternoon again, and then your answers, and we'll find out what the actual answer is. The question went like this today, brought to you by our friends at G's Hairstyle and Gifts and More. 2/3 of men believe that this will be in heaven. What is it? Let's go to the Facebook page right now. My buddy Bob says they're pets. Peggy says they're late partner. Rob says pro sports. Drew said unlimited flow of beer. I like that one, Drew. Steve said hello from the Canadian Open. I'm jealous, Steve. He says my guess is golf. Lynn said sports. Anthony said delicious food. Tracy says lazy boy chairs. Barb says golf course. Aaron said nice cold beer. There's another one. Diane said favorite foods. Lynn says family and friends. Crystal said golf. Gary says mom and dad. Annette said a perfect golf course. Lakeshore Dale, beautiful angels with a basket full of cheeseburgers. Mary Ellen, my good friend, said beer and sports. Lisa said a pet that crossed the Rainbow Bridge. And Nan says a golf course. All right, let's head over to the Star Calls this afternoon. We got a few, and they went like this.
2: Okay, it's Alice Peckle calling from Cayuga, and my answer is professional sports.
3: This is Lynn from Cambridge. What about a reunion with friends that have passed away before then?
4: David from Bruce County, and I think everybody wants to see their mother.
0: All right, thank you very much, everyone. Let's go over to Holly now, standing by in the studio. Holly, what do you think it is?
5: All right, Rockin' Ray Michaels, there's always been a sign that one can just hang up that says, gone fishing. There's got to be fishing in heaven.
0: Thank you, Holly. Let's find out what the actual answer is this afternoon. Here it is. 2/3 of men believe that this will be in heaven. What is it? Well, if you said sports or professional sports, you got the correct answer today. Or, you know, golf game, whatever. It's sport, anything to do with sports, you got the correct answer. So congratulations, everyone. We'll do it again tomorrow, the Friday edition of the Worldwide Rockin' Ray Michaels Impossible Question, brought to you by our friends at G's Hairstyling, Gifts and More.
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0: Rockin' Rake's radar weather forecast. We got a chance of showers this evening, maybe a thunderstorm as well, and overnight down to 20 degrees. Tomorrow, more cloud. We got showers in the morning and could see a little sun and cloud, high of 25. Humidex is going to feel like 30. Saturday, we got sunshine. Sunday, we got cloud. We got chance of showers, high of 24. Right now, Dunnville sitting at 27 degrees. It's 29 in Beanfield. Grimsby sitting at 29 degrees on the Worldwide Rockin' Rake Michaels Roadshow. On the way next, Holly Lynn from the newsroom with the latest breaking news at 4 on this Thursday afternoon. National Corn on the Cob Day. How do you like yours? Let me know.

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1: Good afternoon. It is 4 o'clock. I'm Holly Lynn. This is 88.5 The Lake News. Here's what's making news this hour. A Toronto police officer is dead after he was shot carrying out a search warrant in North York this morning. Chief Myron Demkew identified him as Constable Mark Pinizzotto with the Emergency Task Force.
2: No words can capture the impact on Mark's family, who expected him to come home today.
1: A suspect is in custody in hospital and the SIU is investigating. The search was linked to the March shooting at the U.S. consulate in Toronto, and a man is still outstanding. You can feel safer on the water on Lake Ontario's South Shore after the opening of a new search and rescue station in Fort Weller. The $7.6 million project included the restoration and preservation of the 1931 former lighthouse keeper's dwelling, which is recognized as a federal heritage building. That space now serves as an office for the new search and rescue station. The new Gordie Howe Bridge connecting Windsor and Detroit won't happen tomorrow as planned. A ribbon-cutting ceremony was scheduled, but the interim CEO of the Windsor-Detroit Bridge Authority says Canada and the U.S. have agreed to delay the opening. Instead, the two countries will take time to resolve any outstanding issues. The ambassador to Canada says our country has a tremendous amount of things America needs. Pete Hoekstra listed a number of examples, like Canadian potash, oil from Alberta, and vehicles from Ontario. This comes days after Donald Trump says he doesn't need anything from his northern neighbor. And the Federal Privacy Commissioner says sexual deepfakes created by Elon Musk's Grok AI chatbot violated Canada's privacy law. The watchdog says Grok's AI image generation tool was launched without adequate safeguards and didn't properly consider harms to privacy. The commissioner launched an investigation in January. The Stanley Cup final resumes tonight with Game 5 in Carolina. The Hurricanes tied up the series Tuesday in Vegas. The World Cup begins today in Mexico with two matches in Group A. In CFL action, the Hamilton Ticats are in Winnipeg looking for their first win after an overtime loss to Montreal last week. And round one of the RBC Canadian Open is underway at TPC Toronto in Caledon. 21 Canadians are golfing in the tournament. Weather is next.
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4: Rock and Range radar weather forecast. Chance of showers this evening. Maybe a thunderstorm as well. Down to 20 degrees overnight. Tomorrow, chance of showers. And we could see a little sun and cloud. High of 25. Humidex will feel like 30. Right now, it's 30 degrees in Grimsby, 28 in Caledonia, 29 degrees in Hamilton. On the worldwide, Rock and Ray Michaels Roadshow.
5: Happy Corn on the Cob Day. Here's to slathering butter and pouring salt on your hot and tasty corn on the cob. Sitting there in the little ceramic corn on the cob boat, resting between two plastic yellow corn-shaped skewers thrust into the ends so as to not burn your fingers. Revel as you hungrily devour lines of puffy, tender kernels from their golden tube of flavor. Left to right, like a typewriter. Unless you're one of those weirdos who bite the kernels all the way around like my Uncle Hank. So thank you for turning us on to a scrumptious summer favorite. Happy

0: And a good afternoon. It is 4:17 on the drive home in Rock and Ray. Before we get to the spin, I got to tell you about this story here. There's a big event coming up on Saturday, the Cayuga Minor Hockey Jersey Dance, all right? This is supporting and raising funds for a young Cayuga star fighting cancer. It's a really, really important event. If you happen to be in the area of beautiful Cayuga, drop by the Cayuga Kinsman Community Center this Saturday, 7 p.m. to 1 a.m., 15 Thorburn Street South. They've got prizes. It's $20 a person to get in, 19-plus event, and it's supporting the Cayuga Minor Hockey family, all right? So it's all for a great cause. If you can help them out this Saturday, again, at the Cayuga Kinsman Community Center, 15 Thorburn Street South, all right? 7 p.m. to 1 a.m., and that's coming up this Saturday. Check it out, the Cayuga Minor Hockey Jersey Dance. All right, time for another spin of the day. Yes, in game number 5 tonight with the Knights and the Hurricane. We'll find out what's going to happen tonight. I got a strong feeling. Both teams are fantastic. But I got a feeling Vegas is going to take this. That's my prediction. All right? All right, Stephen, if you want to roll it now, our spin, here it is. Listen very carefully. We're getting closer to identifying it. And here is your quick hit sample. There it is. Head to the Facebook page right now. Good luck at 10 to 5.
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0: Rock and Rain's radar weather forecast. We've got a chance of showers this evening and overnight as well with a risk of a thunderstorm. Down to 20 degrees tomorrow. More showers predicted in the forecast. Then we got a little sun and cloud, hopefully by the afternoon, and a high of 25. Right now, it is 28 degrees in Cayuga, 30 in Grimsby, St. Catharines, 32 humid degrees. The Humidex feeling like...

show. We are worldwide. It is 4:28 on this Thursday drive home and rocking. Right here it is. We're giving you another spin of the day. We're getting down to the nitty gritty now. So 10 to 5, we're going to read all your guesses, and hopefully you get to take home the bragging rights. So don't waste any time getting your answer on the Facebook page, and good luck. Stephen, roll it, please. There it is. There is your second last spin of the day. Good luck, everyone. Frankie Valli and Can't Take My Eyes Off of You. Frankie's called the summer off. He's canceled all the summer shows because he wants to feel a lot stronger and be in prime shape when he returns to the stage. Here he is now and Can't Take My Eyes Off of You. Yeah.

0: Greatest hits of all time, The Road Show, Rockin' Ray Michaels on this Thursday afternoon. Can't believe the weekend is already around the corner. Wow. Another weekend that's gonna boom, fly by. All right, time now for your final spin. All right, Stephen is standing by. You all good to go now?
1: Yes, sir.
0: All right. Now, I told you what I think it is, Stephen. Am I even close? Nothing. Silence. Doesn't answer. All right, let's roll it then. Here it is, your final spin of the day, your quick hit sample. Good luck, everyone. Roll it, Stephen. There it is. Now take your guess to the Facebook page. Good luck. Coming up at approximately 10 to 5 here on The Road Show with Rockin' Ray. In the meantime, some good old Tommy Robin music. Love this too. The Midnight Train to Georgia on the Worldwide Rockin' Ray Michaels Road Show. Cool.

0: greatest hits of all time on the road show with Rock and Ray and Hard and Heartless from 1978. Yeah, on the road show with Rock and Ray. It is 4:49. Coming up next, we're going to read all your answers, and we're wishing you all the bragging rights. And I'll tell you what I think it is, too. That's all coming your way here on the Worldwide Rock and Ray Michaels Road Show. Good luck to you.
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0: Rock and Ray's radar. Weather, chance of showers this evening and overnight, risk of a thunderstorm as well, down to 20 degrees tomorrow Friday. Chance of showers and maybe a little sun and cloud to mix it up. High of 25 degrees. Right now it's 31 degrees in West Lincoln, 31 in Grimsby, Dunville 29 degrees. It is now that time of the day. Are you ready? Let's head her over to the Facebook page now and find out what you think today's spin of the day is. And then I'll tell you what I think it is as well. Graham says car wash, Rolls Royce. Pat says King of the Road by Roger Miller. Grant said I'll Take You There, the Staple Singers. Michael says Killer Queen by Queen. Aaron said Come Together, the Beatles. Steven says Roger Miller, King of the Road. Jennifer says today's guest for the spin of the day from the school bus is Little Darling by the Diamonds. Stay cool out there, everyone. Thank you very much, Jennifer. Mary Lynn says King of the Road, Roger Miller. Stacy says Killer Queen by Queen. Debbie says The Longest Time, Billy Joel. Brad says in the Boardwalk. I think you're trying to say Under the Boardwalk, maybe. Phil says Queen Under Pressure. Okay, Kathy says King of the Road by Roger Miller. Bob, my buddy, says wake me up before you go go wham. Okay, who else we got here? Annette says So Much in Love by Timothy Schmidt. Dale says Lakeshore Dale Under Pressure, Queen, and David Bowie. Justin, my buddy, says Fever by Elvis Presley. Francis, Jesse's Girl, Rick Springfield. Now, Stephen, if you're all set to go.
9: I'm ready, sir.
0: Let's hit that big red button, please.
10: Spin all the day.
0: All right, what do I think it is? Well, I think it is Roger Miller and King of the Road as well. All right, so Stephen, if you want to roll it, here is your spin of the day. Good luck. It is Roger Miller, King of the Road. I got one right. Way to go. Who said Roger Miller, King of the Road?
9: Trailer for sale or rent.
0: Awesome job.
9: Rooms to let 50 cents.
0: Thank you, Stephen.
11: Yes, sir.

0: There you have it. All right, Roger Miller, King of the Road. So congratulations to those. That's it. Answered King of the Road. I'm one of them, so we got the bragging rights. Oh, yeah, Steve and I got it right.
1: Yes, sir.
0: I got it right. You're going to buy me dinner maybe now because I got one right?
1: No, sir.
0: No, okay, it's always on me.
1: Yes, sir.
0: I thought so. Thank you, everyone. Let's do it again tomorrow. Once again, congratulations if you said Roger Miller, King of the Road.

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2: Good afternoon. It is 5 o'clock. I'm Holly Lynn. This is 88.5 The Lake News. Here's what's making news this hour. A Toronto police officer shot while carrying out a search warrant this morning has died. Constable Mark Pinizzotto was shot following a high-risk takedown. Chief Myron Demke says the force is in mourning.
3: I'm not sure what more to say. There's a very heavy sorrow in our community right now, and these moments reflect or remind us of just the dangers our members face.
2: A suspect is in custody in hospital, while another man linked to the shooting at the U.S. consulate in March is still outstanding. If you've been down to Port Weller, you've likely seen the completed construction of a modern search and rescue station. The Canadian Coast Guard will use this new facility that plays a critical role in saving lives and helping mariners in distress. The $7.6 million facility also includes a large workshop for vessel repairs, maintenance, and winter storage, along with on-site living accommodations for duty crews and an exercise area. The province is naming and shaming two ticket reseller sites that they say broke the new ticket sales rules. The government has added SeatGeek and StubHub to its consumer beware list and says it has given the companies compliance orders. New ticket sales rules took effect this year, including a ban on reselling tickets above their original face value. The opening of a new bridge linking Canada and the U.S. is being pushed off. The Gordie Howe International Bridge was supposed to open tomorrow, but now the Windsor-Detroit Bridge Authority says the two countries have decided to delay it so they can resolve outstanding issues. The U.S. ambassador to Canada says our country has a tremendous amount of things America needs. Pete Hoekstra listed a number of examples, like Canadian potash, oil from Alberta, and vehicles from Ontario. This comes days after Donald Trump said he doesn't need anything from his northern neighbor. And the province is investing $200,000 to help bring back the taste of the Danforth, which is one of Canada's largest and most popular street festivals. The government says the festival is returning to Toronto this summer for the first time in 3 years. The three-day festival is expected to welcome more than 1 million visitors. With the series tied at 2 games apiece, the Stanley Cup final resumes tonight between the Hurricanes and Golden Knights. The Jays are off with the Yankees in town for the weekend. The World Cup tournament is underway in Mexico with 2 matches. And round one of the RBC Canadian Open is underway at TPC Toronto in Caledon. Weather is next.
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6: Rockin' Rain's radar weather forecast. Checking the radar, we do have cloud hanging around. Chance of a shower this evening, maybe a thunderstorm as well, and a low down to 20 degrees. Tomorrow, much of the same. We got these showers in the morning, then hopefully a mix of sun and cloud by the afternoon. High reaching 25 degrees right now. 29 in Hamilton, 29 in Caledonia, 31 degrees in Grimsby. Gas prices and diesel both going up 3 cents a liter tonight at midnight. Gas and diesel going up 3 cents a liter tonight at midnight.
7: Happy corn on the cob day. Here's to slathering butter and pouring salt on your hot and tasty corn on the cob. Sitting there in the little ceramic corn on the cob boat, resting between two plastic yellow corn-shaped skewers thrust into the ends so as to not burn your fingers. 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Left to right, like a typewriter. Unless you're one of those weirdos who bite the kernels all the way around like my Uncle Hank. So thank you for turning us on to a scrumptious summer favorite. Happy

Just be nice, everyone. Be nice. Let's make it a nicer world out there. Backstabbers, the OJs on the Worldwide Rockin' Ray Michaels Roadshow. So glad you're along with us.

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0: greatest of all time on the road show with Rock and Ray Michaels on this Thursday afternoon. It is 5:20 now with Rock and Ray. Hey, a big event coming up on Saturday in Cayuga. It's the Cayuga Minor Hockey Jersey Dance. If you happen to be in the area, you want to go out for a great night, it's happening at the Cayuga Kinsman Community Center, 15 Thorburn Street South in beautiful Cayuga. They got prizes going on. It's $20 a person to get in, 19-plus event. The proceeds will be supporting a Cayuga Minor Hockey family. This 8-year-old boy who is on the team is suffering and fighting cancer. So it's all about supporting this great cause for him. And hopefully you can help out this coming Saturday. Cayuga Minor Hockey Jersey Dance. This Saturday, 7 p.m. to 1 a.m. at the Cayuga Kinsman Community Center. Again, 15 Thorburn Street South in Cayuga. On the way at 5:30, must be true if you heard it on the radio. Scotty B's not headline news. He's in Studio C tonight. And we're going to hear about the New York Knicks. Also, dirty soft drinks. Oh, we'll find out about that and much more. It must be true if you heard it on the radio, and it's only on the Worldwide Rock and Ray Michaels Roadshow.
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0: Rock and Ray's radar weather. We have a chance of showers this evening and overnight, as well as a risk of a thunderstorm. Down to 20 degrees overnight, tomorrow Friday. I got a chance of showers going on, maybe a little sun and cloud mixing it up. High of 25 degrees. Right now, it's 29 degrees in Caledonia, 31 in Grimsby, Hamilton, 29 degrees. And this is David Bowie's Golden Years on the Worldwide Rock and Ray Michaels Roadshow. And just a reminder, gas and diesel going up 3 cents a liter tonight at midnight.

0: Boat Show. Good afternoon. 5:28 now with Rock and Ray. It's time for that fun, entertaining feature we call...
1: It must be true, because I heard it on the radio. 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
0: It is National Corn on the Cob Day today, too. So, Stephen, if you want to pick some up on the way home and maybe pass by, you know, the cave with Rock and Ray and Clarice and Dino and everybody, you can, you know, throw us a couple of corn on the cob if that's cool.
2: No, sir.
0: Oh, just for yourself.
2: Yes, sir.
0: Fine. You know, that really bugs me when people come over and they bring their own food for dinner. Like, what, you don't like my cooking and all?
2: Maybe, sir.
0: Jeez. Fine. Be that way. It's time for that fun, entertaining feature. Let's do it.
1: It must be true, because I heard it on the radio. It must be true, it must be true.
0: Now, Scotty never has a problem with that. Scotty always brings food. You know what I'm saying?
2: Yes, sir.
0: Hey, maybe you can change your ways a little bit. Scotty, over to you in Studio B.
3: This is not headline news. The Knicks came back from 29 points down to beat the Spurs in Game 4 of the NBA Finals. San Antonio may remember the Alamo, but in the fourth quarter, they forgot how to defend. The World Cup tournament starts today. When any of the games end is anyone's guess. Scientists found wind coming from a black hole in the Milky Way. Learn more about it in the new documentary, Space Farts. This is not headline news on the Rock and Ray Michaels Roadshow.
0: Thank you, Scotty. By the way, FIFA World Cup schedule out Canada against Bosnia-Herzegovina. That is happening tomorrow, 3 p.m. So go, Team Canada, go. All right, our next story here. We heard Scotty talking about it. The New York Knicks overcame a 29-point deficit to win game number 4. This is how it went down.
4: Nobody guarding the inbound pass.
5: Brunson gets it, fires up a 3. Shot no good. The tip, it's gone! It's gone! It's gone! With 1.2 remaining, Knicks take the lead. And it's 107-106. Bedlam here at the Garden. They can't believe it. That's it. It's over. The greatest comeback in NBA playoff history. The Knicks pull off the miracle comeback and lead it 3-1. Now one win away from a title.
0: Tell us how you really feel. Well, way to go, New York Knicks. All right, finally this afternoon, dirty soda drinks are everywhere, but doctors warn of health risks.
6: So we're going to start off with Brian's dirty soda.
2: Oh, nice.
6: So this is Dr. Pepper. I'm going to put a few squirts of coconut in here. We'll do a little bit of cream and even a little bit of candy.
2: So this is a dirty soda, and what makes it dirty is you're putting all this cream and...
6: Exactly. Everyone's looking for an elevated party drink to have that they can share with both kids and adults, teens alike. And, you know, we also watched the Mormon Wives. We saw what a fad it was becoming.
7: Ooh, nice.
6: I mean, look at our town and the events you're already attending and said, our families, our communities would love this too.
0: Dirty drinks, so now you know, all right? Yeah, I'm not one of those person. I'm, you know, Dr. Pepper, no, I just, not my flavor, you know, not my palate. Remember Tab? Remember Tab? I tried it a couple of times. Man, it just tastes like medicine. You know, medicine is supposed to be good for you, right? But no, not that stuff there. And that's what we call must be true if you heard it on the radio.
1: It must be true because I heard it on the radio. It must be true. It must be true.
0: Supremes, Motown, and You Can't Hurry Love on the Rock and Ray Michaels Roadshow.

Good afternoon, 5:38 on the drive home. 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
0: Happy birthday going out to Sadie Robertson, 29 today. Sheila LaBeouf is 40. Dawson's Creek Joshua Jackson, 48. Game of Thrones star Peter Dinklage. I said Dinklage, Stephen. Don't look at me like that with that smirk. He's 57. Stephen. Dr. Oz is 66. Hugh Laurie is 67. Joe Montana, 70. All My Children star Peter Bergman is 73 today. Drummer Frank Beard of ZZ Top, 77. And Adrienne Barbeau is 81 today. All right, Rockin' Race Retro Rockers. You're looking for a great rock and roll band, great party band. Hey, we're coming to Baden, Ontario on the 20th. Just letting you know, if you hear us, you know it's us. If you hear some really loud music, it'll be us rocking the town. Boys, take it away. Local celebrities today. Joseph Susco is celebrating. My buddy Hal Roberts out in Calgary now. Former radio guy. Now he's a big TV star out there. Nana Hill celebrating today. And those are our local birthdays. And if you have a birthday or maybe even an anniversary and you want Rock and Ray to announce it, all you do, go to the website and you can email me from there the information. And we'll include you in celebrity birthday shout-out.
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0: Rock and Race radar weather forecast. We have a partly cloudy sky this evening. Chance of showers. Risk of a thunderstorm down to 20 degrees overnight. Tomorrow, we got some cloud. We got a chance of showers again. And mix of sun and cloud. High of 25. Humidex will be 30. Now, looking to Saturday, we've got some sunny skies. Could see a little cloud. High of 26. Sunday, cloudy chance of showers and a high of 24. Right now, it's 32 degrees in Beamsville. 32 in Grimsby. Dunville sitting at 30 degrees. 5:52 now in the Roadshow at Rock and Ray. That is it for me. I'm out of fun. I got to run. Thank you, Stephen. Fun job today.
11: Yes, sir.
0: You always make me laugh.
11: Yes, sir. Okay.
0: So I still would like you to buy, some corn on the cob would be nice.
11: No, sir.
0: Fine. Be that way. You guys have a great night. Dino's all set to go. All right. Calm down. Don't worry. We'll get you some corn on the cob. See what you started, Stephen? Now he wants corn on the cob. All right. You guys have a great night. Stand by for the news next at 6 with Rock and Ray. And Holly Lynn has that for you. And I'll talk to you again tomorrow afternoon at 2 p.m. Come on, Clarice. Up you go, girl. Thank you, Stephen. On that note, have a great night. I am Rock and Ray. And you are number one to me. See you again. Bye-bye. I'm done.
12: So done. Well, that's our show.
13: It's over.
14: What?
12: It's over. It is over.
14: Is that it?
13: That's it.
12: Everybody still awake?
15: Will you come on already? I just can't stand these long goodbyes.
12: All right. Big finish.
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0: The Lake. Jen K is next following the news. Have a great night.

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2: Good evening. It is 6 o'clock. I'm Holly Lynn. This is 88.5, The Lake News. Here's what's making news this hour. A Toronto police officer is dead after he was shot carrying out a search warrant in North York this morning. Chief Myron Demkew identified him as Constable Mark Pinizzotto with the Emergency Task Force.
3: No words can capture the impact on Mark's family, who expected him to come home today.
2: A suspect is in custody in hospital and the SIU is investigating. The search was linked to the March shooting at the U.S. consulate in Toronto, and a man is still outstanding. You can feel safer on the water on Lake Ontario's South Shore after the opening of a new search and rescue station in Fort Weller. The $7.6 million project included the restoration and preservation of the 1931 former lighthouse keeper's dwelling, which is recognized as a federal heritage building. That space now serves as an office for the new search and rescue station. The new Gordie Howe Bridge connecting Windsor and Detroit won't happen tomorrow as planned. A ribbon-cutting ceremony was scheduled, but the interim CEO of the Windsor-Detroit Bridge Authority says Canada and the U.S. have agreed to delay the opening. Instead, the two countries will take time to resolve any outstanding issues. The ambassador to Canada says our country has a tremendous amount of things America needs. Pete Hoekstra listed a number of examples, like Canadian potash, oil from Alberta, and vehicles from Ontario. This comes days after Donald Trump says he doesn't need anything from his northern neighbor. And the Federal Privacy Commissioner says sexual deepfakes created by Elon Musk's Grok AI chatbot violated Canada's privacy law. The watchdog says Grok's AI image generation tool was launched without adequate safeguards and didn't properly consider harms to privacy. The commissioner launched an investigation in January. The Stanley Cup final resumes tonight with Game 5 in Carolina. The Hurricanes tied up the series Tuesday in Vegas. The World Cup begins today in Mexico with two matches in Group A. In CFL action, the Hamilton Ticats are in Winnipeg looking for their first win after an overtime loss to Montreal last week. And round one of the RBC Canadian Open is underway at TPC Toronto in Caledon. 21 Canadians are golfing in the tournament. Weather is next.
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5: Cloudy tonight, chance of showers, risk of a thunderstorm down to 20 degrees. Tomorrow, cloudy, chance of showers. Then we get a little sun and cloud and a high of 25, humid X 30. Saturday, some sunshine, 26. Sunday, cloudy, chance of showers and 24. I'm Rockin' Ray Michaels. Have a great Thursday night.
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Playing the greatest hits of all time, it is 88.5 The Lake. They are the Temptations, and I Can't Get Next to You. I'm Gary Chittum, and coming up shortly, we'll have a look at my question of the day. Then later on tonight, some stuff I've seen on Facebook. Did you hear this? And our silly stats. But right now, it's Three Dog Night, Shambhala, on 88.5 The Lake.

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0: That is Jerry Doucette, Nobody, 88.5 The Lake. We're playing the greatest hits of all time. I'm Gary Chittum, and my question of the day, and it's up right now on our 88.5 The Lake Facebook page. And yes, we're going to the backyard, or maybe the porch. I want to know tonight, your family's old front porch or backyard patio, did you have those webbed aluminum lawn chairs? Or did you have the heavy wrought iron? Always so uncomfortable to sit in. Or maybe, love these ones, the wooden Muskoka chairs. Love them to sit in, hate trying to get out of them. Let me know on our 88.5 The Lake Facebook page. Hey, what kind of chairs did you have back in the day on the front porch or backyard or on the patio? The aluminum chairs with that plastic webbing, wrought iron, uncomfortable, or the Muskoka chairs? Let me know on our 88.5 The Lake Facebook page. Up in a moment, Stuck in the Middle, Steeler's Wheel after this.
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That is Triumph as we lay it on the line on 88.5 The Lake. Hey, tomorrow it is our Lake Freebie Friday. Your chance to pick up some Lake loot, including an 88.5 The Lake t-shirt, ball cap, and koozie. And the first person through with Matt Walker also gets $100 in Lotomax tickets. 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

0: 88.5, the late greatest hits of all time, The Doors and Love Her Madly. And you're going to love this, the Lincoln Soapbox Derby coming up on Saturday, June 20th, 10 a.m. until about 1 in the afternoon at Great Lakes Christian High School in Beansville, 4875 King Street, Beansville. You're invited to attend and cheer on the participants as they race their homemade soapbox cars. The event offers a fun-filled morning, a friendly competition, family entertainment, and community spirit. Spectators of all ages are welcome to come out, support the racers, and enjoy this exciting annual event in the heart of Niagara Region. It is the Lincoln Soapbox Derby, Saturday, June 20th, starting at 10 at 4875 King Street, Beansville. Up in a moment. Oh, summer breeze.
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And something tells me it's not her doorbell. That is Anita Ward and Ring My Bell, 88.5, the late greatest hits of all time. In a moment or two, we'll have a look at some stuff I've seen recently on Facebook. Right now, bit of a hush. It's Hermits on 88.5, the late.

0: 85, only playing the greatest hits of all time. Harry Chapin and Cats in the Cradle. Let's hope not all father and son relationships are like that. I'm Gary Chittum, and a few things I've seen recently on Facebook. You know, someone posted this the other day. They said, a reminder that the greener grass on the other side of the fence could be due to a septic tank leak. Also from Facebook, they say, with age comes wisdom. So therefore, I don't have wrinkles. I have wisecracks. And finally, tonight from Facebook, remember, the only thing standing between me and my dreams is my appearance, lack of talent, and no personality. Blondie after this.
1: 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Just in time for Father's Day. 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

That is Kennedy's Street Heart Under My Thumb, 88.5 The Lake. Well, celebrate the father figure in your life. Head on over to our Facebook page and look for our The Ones Who Raised Us post and share a favorite memory of Dad. And you're in to win. This amazing Father's Day prize pack is courtesy of Golf Depot in Six Nations, Emily Factory Shoe Outlet, Charlie B. Honey, and Canadian Tire Grimsby. All part of another summer of peace, love, and music on 88.5 The Lake.

0: David Bowie, Young Americans, 88.5 The Lake. We're playing the greatest hits of all time. It is Toys for Tots, and they're holding a Christmas in July fundraiser at the Royal Canadian Legion Branch 138 at 2 Chestnut Street in Meriton. 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